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4: Hi, I'm Megan Scully, and this is Crack August Kjol on Sunshine 106.8. 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Posashid, Milanigid, Shaska Akar, Ach, Skarashid, Asahela, Milanigid, Shachtu Kuig, Ach Vishi the Gubber, Inisha Sarish Lechela, Milanigid, Ochto Ocht, Hanshid, I Got You Babe, Lechela, Air The Late Show with David Letterman. I got you, babe. I got you, babe. Emile Nigid Nohado, foremost on Toos album, O Billy Ray Cyrus. August Vian Tauron, Achy Breaky Heart, Le Fall Air. Don Shea Erbore on Billboard 200, Erfa Shacht Zig Shachtana. Issa Aher Unrailed, Miley Cyrus. Don't tell my heart, my achy breaking heart. I just don't think he'd understand. Insan Vlian Hena, Rogu and Tauroni, Samuel Frederick Smith. No, Sam Smith in London. Forshe Call, Leshen Hour on Latch, Le Disclosure. Ach, Forshe and Chedot, Erna Kortzacha, Le La La La, Oh Naughty Boy. That's Crack August Kjol on Sunshine 106.8.

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1: Hi, I'm Megan Scully, and this is Crack August Kjol on Sunshine 106.8. Imi Balthana, Mila Migib, Shaska Kuig, V. Keith Richards, Owner Rolling Stones, America, August V. Glore in a Chian. August and Mazen's Ration, V. and Kjol Agor, I Can't Get No Satisfaction, Dienta Ega. It's 3 4 months on Thu's album, Oh Fallout Boy. Take this to your grave. Tána Hauron, Grand Theft Autumn, Where Is Your Boy? August, Tell That Mick He Just Made My List of Things to Do Today, Aaron Album Show. Stop She Like Ober Lechela, O Gauvilus a Knee, Goodsy Gauvilus a Doyeg. Ah, Toshi the Rash Lechela Nish, August Toshi the Egg Shinem Hyol. Baltana, Mila Nigate, Shaska Shocht. 4 months on Heath album, O Jimi Hendrix. Are You Experienced? Tána Hauron, Foxy Lady, Hey Joe, August Purple Haze, Le Fall, Aaron Album Shaw.
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7: Royal Hospital Kilmainham. Now Ireland's Museum of Modern Art, housing such works as Picasso and Miro, the Royal Hospital Kilmainham was built as a hospital for elderly army pensioners in the year 1684 and continued on in the same vein until 1927. Following the creation of the Irish Free State, the Royal Hospital was considered as a potential home for Dáil Éireann, but it was decided to keep the Parliament in its own home in Leinster House. The hospital remained the home of a dwindling number of soldiers before being used by An Garda Síochána as a storage location for property belonging to the National Museum of Ireland. Every year since 1986, on the National Day of Commemoration, the President lays a wreath in the hospital's courtyard for all the Irish men and women who died in past wars. It was used as the Garda headquarters and a depot for the National Museum for over 20 years. It was restored in 1984 to celebrate its 300-year anniversary, and in 1991 it opened as Ireland's Modern Art Museum. 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
4: Sunshine, sunshine, 106.8.
5: It's 6 o'clock. Good morning. I'm Tara Duggan. Iran claims to have targeted a US airbase overnight, warning that aggression will not go unanswered. It's after fresh American strikes on Iranian military targets, including near the Strait of Hormuz. The White House has rejected reports from state media in Tehran that a peace agreement has been reached, although Donald Trump insists a deal is close. US Secretary of State Marco Rubio gave this update to Cabinet yesterday.
6: There's an agreement to be made. We want that to be made. I think there's been some progress and some interest, and we'll see over the next few hours and days whether progress could be made. I just want to remind everybody, Mr. President, you know this well, you have other options available to you if that doesn't work.
5: Israel has ordered the evacuation of all residents across southern Lebanon. It dramatically escalates its military offensive in the region. The Israeli Defense Forces are telling civilians to move north of the Zarani River, warning that all areas south are now considered combat zones. The Defense Forces here say Irish troops remain in place and are well and accounted for. The Taoiseach is promising the biggest overhaul of rural housing rules in two decades. Simon Harris has told a Fine Gael parliamentary party meeting last night it represents a shift away from planning practices that have held rural communities back for too long. Tina Gates has more.
7: Simon Harris is promising an easing of planning laws will make it easier for families to build homes in the countryside. He says restrictions on ribbon development, the practice of building houses along rural roadsides, and caps on homes built on family farm holdings will be scrapped, with the changes going to Cabinet early next month. He says anyone with a social or economic need to live in a rural area will have a reasonable expectation of getting planning permission. The Taoiseach also pointed to Fine Gael's Galway West by-election victory, saying voters have given the party a mandate that must be accepted with humility.
5: Nursing unions say patient safety concerns are at the heart of a new industrial dispute at Cork University Hospital. Theatre nurses at CUH are to be balloted for strike action over what they claim is a staffing crisis in scheduling. Staff in the theatre department are owed over 5,500 hours of time in lieu, which they can't take because of chronic understaffing. Liam Conway from the INMO says members have raised concerns about delayed procedures and staff regularly working beyond their rostered hours.
8: The employer needs to come to the table now and address those issues. In the event they don't, unfortunately, we're left in a situation where we need to pursue all avenues to ensure that members are safe in their workplace, they're not being asked to stay on past their rostered hours. And our members are coming at this from a very, very serious patient safety issue.
5: Schools are being reminded about putting parents under financial pressure when it comes to uniforms. The Competition and Consumer Protection Commission has made recommendations on the costs involved in sending children and young people back to school. They're asking schools to review uniform policies and consider the use of generic uniforms. Craig Whelan, Director of Antitrust at the CCCP, says it's important schools look at what's needed for uniforms.
9: They're very simple steps schools can take to reduce that pressure. So what we're encouraging schools to do is to review their uniform policies and to make changes where those policies could be driving up costs for parents. So that means looking at, you know, what the uniform requirements are and maybe introducing more generic items or moving away from branded or embroidered crest on items. And also to look at those supply arrangements. So if you have an exclusive supplier, to make sure that that's underpinned by a competitive process.
5: There has been an increase in AI-generated ads promoting fake state-backed investment schemes. FraudSmart says that the ads feature fake images of high-profile politicians and business people, encouraging members of the public to click on a link and register for the scheme. Niamh Davenport, head of financial crime at the BPFI, says current news trends are always exploited by fraudsters.
10: New figures from An Garda Síochána show an increase of over 20% in reports of investment fraud in 2025 compared to 2024. Fraudsters journalists always exploit current news trends, and now what they're using recent news coverage of the planned state-backed savings and investment scheme. What we're seeing is AI-generated online adverts featuring fake images and videos of well-known politicians and business people. And what they're trying to get you to do really is to click on a link and give your information.
5: That's your news update at 4 minutes past six.
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11: Dry and bright with sunny spells, turning cloudier through the day with some light rain and drizzle possible this evening. Highest temperatures of 21 to 24 degrees. That's the latest from the Sunshine Newsroom. We'll have more in an hour.
2: Sunshine. 6.8 Sunshine Breakfast with

0: sunny spells this morning, but some cloud too. Light rain and drizzle at times, but a lot of dry weather too. And limited sunny breaks for Thursday, May 28th. Highs of 21 to 24 degrees. Leanne Rimes there. Can't fight the moonlight on Sunshine 106.8. Dublin's easy place to relax. I know women are often referred to as the fairer sex, but research has confirmed that women really are seen as more attractive than men. And as part of a study I've been reading, experts analysed 1.5 million ratings of faces from a wide range of countries and discovered that across all ages and cultures, female faces were rated as more beautiful consistently, and the gap was more pronounced among female raters than male. And interestingly, women see women as more attractive than men as well in terms of their looks. But then again, beauty, it's in the eye of the beholder, isn't it? In many ways, we're all beautiful in some way, shape or form. I got to check in on the celeb birthdays of the day next here on Sunshine Breakfast, with music on the way from Billy Paul and Paul Brady too.
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0: Lucy Montfeely of Westlife celebrating his 46th birthday. And I know fans are gutted that he won't be at their Three Arena residency later this year due to ill health. So I hope he's feeling better these days. I did get a chance to meet him a couple of times, and a very nice fella he is too. There are the band with Swear It Again on Sunshine 106.8, Dublin's easy place to relax. And other musical legends are celebrating too. Gladys Knight is 82 today, with John Fogerty of Creedence Clearwater Revival 81 today. And one of my claims to fame is interviewing John last year for Saturday Live. It was quite an experience, and one I'm very grateful for. And Kylie Minogue is celebrating her 58th birthday today, with Man City player Phil Foden, 26, also on our list. Happy birthday to you if you're waking up this morning on yours. Alison Carey is at Clonmel Road in Glasnevin. Alison, happy birthday. You've been crowned our birthday girl for Thursday by your husband, Gareth. So I hope you have a great day. On the way, more great music. Got Simply Red, Bill Medley, and Jennifer Warnes coming up.
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Bill Medley and Jennifer Warnes on Sunshine Breakfast. I've had the time of my life. Sunshine 106.8, Dublin's easy place to relax. Do you work in the office with somebody who spends the whole day using office jargon to show how intelligent they are? Well, researchers say employees who are impressed by corporate waffle test lower in analytical thinking and problem solving. These findings have been published. Phrases of choice include active stakeholder engagement, which basically means go to talk to your customers, and promising to leverage something, which means you're just simply going to use it. Some of these phrases are on the corporate bull receptivity scale. Things like blue skying ideas and flying things up flagpoles. I think you know which work colleague you're talking about there. Wet on the way shortly. Checking in on travel before the news at 7 with Van Morrison right now on the Bright Side of the World.

sunny spells, but cloud continuing to build for Thursday, May 28th, bringing some light rain and drizzle and some mists, but still lots of dry weather and some limited sunny breaks too. Highs of 21 to 24 degrees. Wet, wet, wet there. Good night, girl. On Sunshine 106.8, Dublin's easy place to relax. Got some great music next hour for you. Christina Aguilera, Stevie Wonder, got some Commodores too. And we find out what the stars have been getting up to, the celeb gossip news over the last 24 hours on the way in the next half hour after the latest news and travel.

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8: Finglas Road is backed up after St Margaret's this morning, with Phibsborough Road busy between Hart's Corner and Doyle's Corner. Coolock Lane is delayed from the M50 flyover, with Gill Street congested from Sheriff Street Junction to Samuel Beckett Bridge.
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12: With the latest from the Sunshine Newsroom, I'm Brona Cox. Gardaí will be conducting high visibility patrols outside 42 primary schools in Carlow today. It's after a threatening email was sent to a number of schools yesterday. Tara Duggan reports.
13: Just after 7 o'clock yesterday morning, 20 schools in County Carlow received an email. It threatened a mass shooting event, warning of blood in the halls. A number of schools who received it opted to close, notifying parents the decision was being taken in the interests of the safety of students and staff. Gardaí met with each of the schools involved yesterday and have set up a specialist investigation team at Carlow Garda Station. They say the threatening email is believed to have been routed through another country and the credibility of the message is still being investigated. affected. Lines of communication have also been opened at a senior level with the Department of Education. Gardaí will have high visibility patrols outside all 42 primary schools in Carlow today and for the days ahead.
12: Iran claims to have targeted a US airbase overnight, warning aggression will not go unanswered. It's after fresh American strikes on Iranian military targets, including near the Strait of Hormuz. The White House has rejected reports from state media in Tehran that a peace agreement's been reached, although Donald Trump insists the deal is close. Secretary of State Marco Rubio updated cabinet colleagues yesterday afternoon.
14: There's an agreement to be made. We want that to be made. I think there's been some progress and some interest, and we'll see over the next few hours and days whether progress could be made. I just want to remind everybody, Mr. President, you know this well, you have other options available to you if that doesn't work.
12: The personal assistant who injected actor Matthew Perry with a fatal dose of ketamine has been jailed for 3 years and 5 months. Kenneth Iwamasa, aged 60, was also sentenced to 2 years of supervised release and ordered to pay a $10,000 fine. Taking the stand in a Los Angeles courtroom, Iwamasa told Perry's family he was sorry, saying he would take it to his grave. There's been an increase in AI-generated ads promoting fake state-backed investment schemes. FraudSmart, the fraud awareness team at the Banking and Payments Federation Ireland, says the ads feature fake images of high-profile politicians and business people, encouraging members of the public to click on a link and register for a scheme. Niamh Davenport, head of financial crime at BPFI, says current news trends are always exploited by fraudsters.
15: New figures from An Garda Síochána show an increase of over 20% in reports of investment fraud in 2025 compared to 2024. Fraudsters always exploit current news trends, and now what they're using recent news coverage of the planned state-backed savings and investment scheme. What we're seeing is AI-generated online adverts featuring fake images and videos of well-known politicians and business people. And what they're trying to get you to do really is to click on a link and give your information.
12: And Bloom returns to Phoenix Park today and is expecting over 100,000 attendees. Across 70 acres, stalls and gardens will be encouraging care through sustainability, community building and mental health. Laura Douglas, head of Bord Bia Bloom and brand partnership, says people can expect a jam-packed weekend.
16: This year we're celebrating our 20th year. 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You know, a show garden inspired by Brendan Courtney. We have a new international sustainability accreditation, which we're very proud of. Bloom's the first and currently only event in Ireland to have achieved that. And we have over 300 talks, demos, interactive workshop, live performances.
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19: It's Noyx Newman's Kitchens, Floors, Decks and Doors.
12: Starting with soccer, Republic of Ireland defender Seamus Coleman feels the players have been put in a very difficult position over whether they'll fulfil upcoming games against Israel. The boys in green take on their Israeli counterparts in a pair of Nations League encounters this autumn. Coleman believes the FAI and UEFA have left the position to play the games entirely down to the players.
20: You know, I'm a dad, I'm a husband, I've got a heart. I know the difference between right and wrong, and it's a very difficult position for the players to be in. I don't think we should be in this position, absolutely not. But of course we've got an answer on it, and it's very uncomfortable.
12: Hamir Hallgrimsson's team take on Qatar in an international friendly this evening. Kick-off at the Aviva Stadium is at 7:45. Meanwhile, Crystal Palace earned a 1-0 victory over Rayo Vallecano in the Conference League final in Leipzig. In darts, it's finals night in the Premier League darts this evening. World number one Luke Littler, defending champion Luke Humphreys, Gerwyn Price and Johnny Clayton will all be in action at the O2 Arena in London. And in racing, there's a 7-race card at Ferry House this afternoon. The first goes to post just after 2:10. And there's a 6-race card in Limerick underway from 10:50. And that's your sport.
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1: Dry and bright with sunny spells, turning cloudier through the day with some light rain and drizzle possible this evening. Highest temperatures of 21 to 24 degrees. That's the latest from the Sunshine Newsroom. We'll have more in an hour.
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Niall Horan's buddy Harry Styles is in the news today, and he's been defending his current Together Together tour, which is in Amsterdam at the moment at the Cruyff Arena. Fans have been given out and furious about forking out big money for tickets and not being able to see him because of these 10-foot tall walkways which surround the stadium's floor. And Harry's been defending it, saying the reason why we make the stage like this is because I want to be in it with you and up close and personal. Not sure is much good if you can't see the guy. Some fans have called the tour the worst of all time. I suppose these concert tickets aren't cheap. You pay big money and then you can't see the person you've come along to see. I'm sure Niall Horan could give Harry a few lessons in intimate gigs. There he is with This Town on Sunshine 106.8, Dublin's easy place to relax. I'm Robbie Fogarty. Welcome to Sunshine Breakfast for Thursday, May 28th. Maybe you're taking tomorrow off to make it an extra long bank holiday weekend. And see up in Belfast, filming is underway on the new series of Line of Duty, which is going to make a highly anticipated

0: Return 5 years after we last saw our characters on TV screens. Martin Compston, Vicky McClure and Adrian Dunbar have been up there reprising their roles for a big shootout scene which they've been filming in Custom House Square. And this series will see AC12 disbanded and rebranded in a big shake-up, and the BBC have kept the start date of the new series strictly under wraps for now. As we get into the bank holiday weekend, I see more than 503,000 people are expected to pass through Dublin airports between tomorrow and Monday, with the holiday season kicking off for real, and 131 passengers will fly on Sunday. It could eclipse the airport's busiest day ever on record. And as far as the bank holiday is concerned, I see Ireland's run of record-breaking warm weather won't last. We've seen a lot of fine sunshine over the past couple of days and some temperature records broken, but it seems that's the status high yellow temperature warning will remain in place for some counties, but will ease, and we reckon that there's going to be rain on the horizon for the bank holiday weekend as it approaches. Scattered showers and isolated thunderstorms will replace clearer skies. And as far as Sunday is concerned, a mix of clouds, sunny spells and scattered showers. Temperature still high though. They could be up to 21 degrees. As far as today is concerned, dry with sunny spells this morning. Cloudy later with some light rain by the evening, and highs of 24 degrees. Got to check on the travel shortly for you. Music too from the Commodores and Barry White up next.
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0: Commodores, Dublin's easy place to relax. Sunshine 106.8, Thursday sunshine breakfast. Be looking at photos of some aviation history as Aer Lingus celebrated 90 years of flying by taking its oldest and most famous aircraft back to the skies. On May 27th in 1936, it made its maiden flight to mark the milestone. Its restored 1936 plane, the de Havilland DH-84, and known as Éolair, which is the word for eagle in Irish, took off from Western airports and headed across the water to Bristol at 180 kilometres per hour and supporting 80% of his weight. And with just a tiny startup, Aer Lingus started flying just one plane and one route, Dublin to Bristol, which began a daily flight with a journey time of under 3 hours. And today things look very different. Aer Lingus connect 100 destinations across Europe, UK and North America. But an amazing looking plane. They certainly knew how to design planes with style back then, that's for sure. Dry with sunny spells this morning, cloudy later with some light rain by the evening for Thursday, May 28th. Highs of 21 to 24 degrees. Let's get the update from John now at the Sunshine Newsroom.
1: Good morning, Robbie. Here are your headlines. Iran has claimed to have targeted a US airbase overnight, warning aggression will not go unanswered following fresh US strikes on Iranian military targets, including the Strait of Hormuz. Recommendations are being published to ensure the future of Ireland's transport transition aimed at reducing emissions and improving public transport. A study by the Just Transition Commission focuses on investment in public transport, walking, as well as cycling. The personal assistant who injected actor Matthew Perry with a fatal dose of ketamine has been jailed for 3 years and 5 months. 60-year-old Kenneth Iwasima was also sentenced to 2 years of supervised release and ordered to pay a $10,000 fine. Taoiseach Simon Harris is promising an easing of planning laws, which will make it easier for families to build homes in the countryside, saying restrictions on ribbon development, the practice of building houses along rural roadsides and caps on homes built on family farm holdings will be scrapped, with the changes going before Cabinet early next month. And Dublin by Dusk officially launches this evening an initiative hoping to encourage people to experience the culture of the city late into the night. On the last Thursday of every month going forward, special evening events are scheduled from 6 p.m. onwards. Those are your headlines.
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0: Bloom's kicking off today, so expect extra traffic around the Phoenix Park with a shuttle bus in place from Park Gate Street from 7 to 7 to take you there. Adamstown Road, southbound, is a queue between the Canal Bridge and New Nanga Road this morning. M4 is busy between Junction 4 and Junction 2 near Liffey Valley. Vibsborough Road is backed up between Crossguns Bridge and Doyle's Corner, with the Grand Canal queuing at Portobello Bridge. We'll update travel before the news at 8 here on Sunshine Breakfast. Checking in on the goss and celeb news, Beverly Callard, it seems, hasn't started her cancer treatment yet in this revelation. Entertainment stories and Bev and more coming up in the next 10 minutes. I could

0: an artist with a great voice and great talent, Kelly Clarkson, Because of You, on Sunshine 106.8, Dublin's easy place to relax on Sunshine Breakfast. I'm Robbie Fogarty. From one Clarkson to another, I've been reading about Jeremy Clarkson today, who hopes that his farming TV show will alter the way people think about the industry, and he reckons people appreciate how difficult rural life can be watching his series Clarkson Farm, which has its fifth season on Amazon starting soon. He said, if we've predictable weather and a sensible government, farming would be easier, but he says it's the same all over the world. And he said he wouldn't be able to do anything without his sidekick Caleb Cooper, who's a star in his own right these days, who fears that driverless tractors could put him out of business. Never. Jerez says that we farmers coming into the pub and shop from everywhere, and they all say the same thing. It's all about the weather and the government. Of course, he went through a health scare recently, didn't he? Which we'll get to see on our TV screen. Speaking of which, doctors have informed Coronation Street star Beverly Callard that a radiotherapy treatment should have begun before now. Of course, she played Liz MacDonald on and off for the last 30 years and is now on Fair City, and recently relocated to Ireland with her husband, John McEwen, and has been sharing an update saying, we went to the hospital today at 3:15 and they all seemed very nice. They're new to me here in Ireland, but they're a little concerned that I should have started the radiotherapy before now. But of course, we moved house and it took a while for my medical records to come from England to Ireland. But we've arrived now and I'm ready to begin. I've got to go back on Thursday morning to see some more doctors and they'll begin it soon. So I'll keep you updated. She has been keeping people regularly updated with her health woes, and of course was more recently on I'm a Celeb South Africa, and you can catch her on Fair City on the box these days. So she's well and truly set up here in Ireland. I hope her health condition improves over time. On the way shortly, tunes from the Bee Gees and Sade. Got a check on travel for you before the news at 8. Coming up too. This is Sunshine Breakfast.
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0: Cruinniú na nOg, Ireland's National Day of Creativity, is back on Saturday, 6th of June, all over the island of Ireland. 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

highs of 24 degrees expected today for May 28th. Welcome to Thursday morning. Dry with sunny spells and cloudy later with some light rain by the evening. Sade there, smooth operator on Sunshine 106.8, Dublin's easy place to relax. It's the perfect appetizer this week for you if you're heading away on holidays over the coming days or weeks ahead. And I see we tend to pack the kitchen sink when we go on holidays, with 44% of us claiming we're overpackers and 51% typically pack more than we need even for a staycation. 23% have packed so much they can't see out of a back window of a car or hardly get their cases into their cars. And some of the most forgotten things are chargers, toiletries and medication, as well as underwear, glasses, contact lenses and even our wallets. And 20% of us packing for holidays feel the stress that they may have forgotten something. I think checking the passport is the number one thing. The amount of people who around this time of the year realize their passport expired a week ago or recently enough, and then go into panic mode to get one for their holidays. So hope everything's in check for you and you jet away and enjoy some sunshine this summer. On the way, some more great sunshine music. Hits from James Taylor and Randy Crawford's got some Westlife lined up as well. We'll check in on the latest gossip. It seems Katie Price has found her husband after 2 weeks. We'll look into that and more after the latest news update from the Sunshine Newsroom.

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13: Church Street's busy both sides of North King Street. Junction this morning with the Swords Road slow from the Whitehall flyover to Griffith Avenue. Bimsborough Road's backed up between Crossguns Bridge and Doyle's Corner, with the Adamstown southbound road queuing between the Canal Bridge and New Nanger Road. The N4 is slow too between Junction 4 near Lucan towards Junction 2 at Liffey Valley.
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18: With the latest from the Sunshine Newsroom, I'm Brona Cox. Gardaí will be conducting high visibility patrols outside 42 primary schools in Carlow today. It's after a threatening email was sent to a number of schools yesterday. Tara Duggan reports.
19: Just after 7 o'clock yesterday morning, 20 schools in County Carlow received an email. It threatened a mass shooting event, warning of blood in the halls. A number of schools who received it opted to close, notifying parents the decision was being taken in the interests of the safety of students and staff. Gardaí met with each of the schools involved yesterday and have set up a specialist investigation team at Carlow Garda Station. They say the threatening email is believed to have been routed through another country and the credibility of the message is still being investigated. Lines of communication have also been opened at a senior level with the Department of Education. Gardaí will have high visibility patrols outside all 42 primary schools in Carlow today and for the days ahead.
18: Iran claims to have targeted a US airbase overnight, warning aggression will not go unanswered. It's after fresh American strikes on Iranian military targets, including near the Strait of Hormuz. The White House has rejected reports from state media in Tehran that a peace agreement's been reached, although Donald Trump insists a deal is close. Secretary of State Marco Rubio updated cabinet colleagues yesterday afternoon.
20: There's an agreement to be made. We want that to be made. I think there's been some progress and some interest, and we'll see over the next few hours and days whether progress could be made. I just want to remind everybody, Mr. President, you know this well, you have other options available to you if that doesn't work.
18: The personal assistant who injected actor Matthew Perry with a fatal dose of ketamine has been jailed for 3 years and 5 months. Kenneth Iwamasa, aged 60, was also sentenced to 2 years of supervised release and ordered to pay a $10,000 fine. Taking the stand in a Los Angeles courtroom, Iwamasa told Perry's family he was sorry, saying he would take it to his grave. There's been an increase in AI-generated ads promoting fake state-backed investment schemes. FraudSmart, the fraud awareness team at the Banking and Payments Federation Ireland, says the ads feature fake images of high-profile politicians and business people, encouraging members of the public to click on a link and register for a scheme. Niamh Davenport, head of financial crime at BPFI, says current news trends are always exploited by fraudsters.
21: New figures from an Garda Síochána show an increase of over 20% in reports of investment fraud in 2025 compared to 2024. Fraudsters always exploit current news trends, and now what they're using recent news coverage of the planned state-backed savings and investment scheme. What we're seeing is AI-generated online adverts featuring fake images and videos of well-known politicians and business people. And what they're trying to get you to do really is to click on a link and give your information.
18: And Bloom returns to Phoenix Park today and is expecting over 100,000 attendees. Across 70 acres, stalls and gardens will be encouraging care through sustainability, community building and mental health. Laura Douglas, head of Bord Bia Bloom and brand partnership, says people can expect a jam-packed weekend.
22: This year we're celebrating our 20th year. In addition to our, you know, much-loved gardening, food and sustainable living content, we have lots of new features this year. You know, a show garden inspired by Brendan Courtney. We have a new sustainability, international sustainability accreditation, which we're very proud of. Bloom's the first and currently only event in Ireland to have achieved that. And we have over 300 talks, demos, interactive workshop, live performances.
18: And that's your news.
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23: It's Noyex Newman's kitchens, floors, decks and doors.
18: Starting with soccer, Republic of Ireland defender Seamus Coleman feels the players have been put in a very difficult position over whether they'll fulfil upcoming games against Israel. The boys in green take on their Israeli counterparts in a pair of Nations League encounters this autumn. Coleman believes the FAI and UEFA have left the position to play the games entirely down to the players.
24: You know, I'm a dad, I'm a husband, I've got a heart. I know the difference between right and wrong, and it's a very difficult position for the players to be in. I don't think we should be in this position, absolutely not. But of course we've got to answer on it, and it's very uncomfortable.
18: Eamir Hallgrímsson's team take on Qatar in an international friendly this evening. Kick-off at the Aviva Stadium is at 7:45. Meanwhile, Crystal Palace earned a 1-0 victory over Rayo Vallecano in the Conference League final in Leipzig. In darts, it's finals night in the Premier League darts this evening. World number one Luke Littler, defending champion Luke Humphreys, Gerwyn Price and Johnny Clayton will all be in action at the O2 Arena in London. And in racing, there's a 7-race card at Ferry House this afternoon. The first goes to post just after 2:10. And there's a 6-race card in Limerick underway from 10:50. And that's your sport.
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18: More than 30,000 farmers and contractors have applied for the government's fuel support scheme since it opened 4 weeks ago. The deadline has been extended until next week due to high demand. The scheme was introduced after April's fuel protests, including the blockade of the Whitegate oil refinery in Cork. Payments will be calculated after all applications are received, with the average farmer expected to get about €650. The Governor of the Central Bank, Gabriel MacLouf, has warned that Ireland is too reliant on corporation tax from a small number of multinational companies and said the country needs to broaden its tax base. He said multinationals have made a major contribution to jobs and tax revenue, but the government is becoming overly dependent on a small group of firms. And that's your business news.
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3: 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Because let's be honest, he's still the bloke who spent weeks listening to how heartbroken you were about Sinead. Even though everyone knows, you broke up with her.
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18: Dry and bright with sunny spells, turning cloudier through the day with some light rain and drizzle possible this evening. Highest temperatures of 21 to 24 degrees. That's the latest from the Sunshine Newsroom. We'll have more in an hour.
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McCartney celebrated his career in music, appearing live on a TikTok session yesterday for a Q&A with his fans, and said, "It's phenomenal. When we started out as the Beatles, we were just kids and rock and roll was really just coming in, and we thought if we're lucky, we get a couple of years." He says that's normally how long people lasted, but he says people come up to me and say, "My kids love your music." And he says that's something, because you can't indoctrinate kids into music. They either like it or they don't. And he reckons the Beatles were the greatest band ever. He would say that, I know. He's Paul McCartney. There he is with My Love on Sunshine 106.8, Dublin's easy place to relax. I'm Robbie Fogarty. Welcome to Sunshine Breakfast for Thursday, 28th of May. Hope you're enjoying the week and the sunshine out there. And you can get your green finger.

0: fingers ready for Bord Bia Bloom, which is back again from today for its 20th birthday. And its opening gates today at Dublin's Phoenix Park will have the President, Catherine Connolly, officially open the festival, with the Taoiseach arriving tomorrow. And the crown jewels are some of the 20 headline designs and show gardens on offer this year. And one pulling on the heartstrings is the Marie Keating Foundation's Empowering at Every Step Garden, designed by Robert Moore. Photographs of some of the kids and parents enjoying bloom for a sneak peek yesterday in the newspapers today. It kicks off and runs until the 1st of June, Bank Holiday Monday, with gates open 9 to 6. And you've been advised to leave the car at home, with handy free shuttle buses running every 10 minutes from Park Gate Street to the events between 7 and 7. So maybe you'll be heading along to that over the bank holiday weekend. I see our run of record-breaking warm weather won't last, with the whole country basked in sunshine over the past couple of days. It seems all things are going to change a little bit for the bank holiday weekend. Temperatures will remain high, though, up to 23 expected in the Leinster area, with Saturday returning to wet conditions after a largely dry start. Sunday, it'll settle into a mix of clouds, sunny spells and scattered showers, and highs of 21 degrees. So, yeah, it may not be all bad. There's a bit of sunshine in there and a couple of showers. We'll have that. But I see more than 503,000 people are going to be passing through Dublin Airport between tomorrow and Monday. So we're certainly in for a busy weekend. Today, we've got dry weather with sunny spells this morning, cloudy later with some light rain by the evening, highs of 21 to 24 degrees. Lots of great music still to come. It's from Randy Crawford's and James Taylor, and a check on travel on the way.
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0: Taylor on Sunshine Breakfast in the sunshine for Thursday morning, May 28th. How sweet it is. Dublin's easy place to relax. Sunshine 106.8. Lots of birthdays are going to be celebrated at Dublin Zoo this weekend. And it's not from the patrons or the kids, it's the animals. And the zoo are inviting families to a birthday gathering with more than 20 of their animals celebrating their birthdays over the weekend. The Wild Birthday Bash from Saturday to Monday will see the youngsters encouraged to get creative and make birthday cards for the superstars. With one lucky winner winning a VIP experience with lots of fun surprises at the zoo this weekend. So there's going to be an official roll call of some of the animals celebrating. Chaha and Rua are both turning 5. They're the red pandas. Jinpa will be 7, celebrating this weekend. Asian lions Sita and Suri are turning 16. And California sea lions are having their big bash. Cassie is 18, Florence is 17, and Sienna is 21. So maybe you'll be clapping along with the seals to celebrate their birthday at the zoo this weekend. Always a great place to bring the little ones, particularly on the bank holiday weekend. Dry with sunny spells this morning, cloudy later with some light rain by the evening for Thursday, May 28th. Highs of 21 to 24 degrees. John's got the update now from the Sunshine Newsroom. Morning, John.
1: Good morning, Robbie. Here are your headlines. Iran has claimed to have targeted a US airbase overnight, warning aggression will not go unanswered following fresh US strikes on Iranian military targets, including the Strait of Hormuz. Recommendations are being published to ensure the future of Ireland's transport transition aimed at reducing emissions and improving public transport. A study by the Just Transition Commission focuses on investment in public transport, walking, as well as cycling. The personal assistant who injected actor Matthew Perry with a fatal dose of ketamine has been jailed for 3 years and 5 months. 60-year-old Kenneth Iwasima was also sentenced to 2 years of supervised release and ordered to pay a $10,000 fine. Taoiseach Simon Harris is promising an easing of planning laws, which will make it easier for families to build homes in the countryside, saying restrictions on ribbon development, the practice of building houses along rural roadsides, and caps on homes built on family farm holdings will be scrapped, with the changes going before Cabinet early next month. And Dublin by Dusk officially launches this evening an initiative hoping to encourage people to experience the culture of the city late into the night on the last Thursday of every month going forward. Special evening events are scheduled from 6 p.m. onwards. Those are your headlines.
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0: Bloom kicks off today, so expect extra traffic around the Phoenix Park. Adamstown Road southbound's at a standstill this morning between Lucan Harriers and New Nanga Road Junction. Clonskee Road northbound is slow from UCD to Beech Hill Road, with the Nace Road congested from the M50 to Long Mile Road Junction. N4 is slow between Leakslip and Liffey Valley from Junction 5 to 2, with the N3 slow between Clonee and Blanchardstown. We'll update travel for you before the news at 9 here on Sunshine Breakfast. It seems Katie Price has finally found her missing husband. Details coming up in the entertainment news next.

0: Barry Manilow's been back in the studio and has told now he's gone back to the musical style that made him a household name. He said, look, things have changed. I tried doing the Billie Eilish style, but I sounded like an idiot. So that didn't work. And I went back to the style that I like. And that's what this album is. And I'm very proud of it. He's been working with Gary Barlow on some new material. The first in 15 years for his album. What a time. And he says he's a fan of modern pop, but he said singing like Billie wasn't for him. So he's gone back to his roots and what he knows well. It's one of his biggest hits by Westlife, Mandy, on Sunshine 106.8, Dublin's easy place to relax. I'm Robbie Fogarty, checking on some of the other celeb stories this morning. And Katie Price has found her husband, Lee Andrews, 2 weeks after he went missing. And she says he called her for 2 minutes yesterday from a prison in Dubai, claiming he'd been arrested for espionage as she married Lee in January. And she says, I found him, he's alive and he's okay. I told him how worried I'd been and that I loved him. And he said that the authorities thought he was a spy and had arrested and jailed him. He was jailed on May 14th, he says, and will have to pay a fine to be freed on Monday as he failed to join her for an appearance on Good Morning Britain back in May 12th. And she initially told fans he'd been kidnapped, but then reported him missing. And she also said Lee's dad and his son had been arrested and didn't know where they'd been held. As far as I know, you do get a phone call. So it's interesting that Lee didn't want to call his wife to see where he is. This guy seems like a bit of a Walter Mitty character to me. So that old, oh, I was in jail, love, I couldn't ring you, ploy. Coming up shortly, music from George Ezra. Got some script too. We'll check in on travel before news at 9:02 to update you on the roads here on Sunshine Breakfast.
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start with sunny spells this morning, cloudier later with some light rain by the evening, and highs at 21 to 24 degrees. There go the scripts and the man who can't be moved. Sunshine 106.8, Dublin's easy place to relax. You fancy a McVitie's Jaffa cake every now and again? Well, it seems McVitie's have doubled down on the fact that it's a cake, not a biscuit, with its latest release, because they've actually created a biscuit that's Jaffa cake flavoured. So they've finally thrown in the towel, it seems. They first introduced the Jaffa cake in 1927. And he said, we spent years and a lot of time proving that Jaffa cakes are cakes. I suppose the clue's in the name, really. But he says they're setting the record straight once and for all by creating an actual biscuit that tastes like a Jaffa cake. That sounds like they're giving in on this, but yeah. Whether it's a biscuit or a cake, they're delicious. Of course, the next argument will be over which way up the Jaffa cake should be. Some experts say the chocolate should be side down and the cake side up. I don't mind. I'm going to eat one anyway, regardless of what way it's up or down. Coming up after the news at 9, tunes from James Morrison and George Michael. Got some Bill Collins lined up to ease you into your Thursday morning. We'll check in on the telly diary and talk about how young people now prefer a sleep over a night out. All coming up after the latest news update at 9 o'clock.

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10: Tepelogue Road northbound onto Terenure Road is backed up between Lakelands Park and Rathgar this morning. Moby Road onto Phibsborough Road is backed up between Whitehall College and Doyle's Corner. Grand Canal's queuing from Harold's Cross Bridge to Leeson Street, and with Adamstown Road still slow around Noonanga Road Junction and the Nace Road congested from the M50 to Long Mile Road Junction.
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15: With with the latest from the Sunshine Newsroom, I'm Brona Cox. Two men in their 30s and 50s have been charged in connection with a €1.4 million drug seizure in Dublin. Gardaí seized diamorphine and cannabis when they carried out an operation in Baldoyle on Tuesday. The men are due to appear before the Criminal Courts of Justice this morning. Gardaí will be conducting high visibility patrols outside 42 primary schools in Carlow today. It's after a threatening email was sent to a number of schools yesterday. Tara Duggan reports.
16: Just after 7 o'clock yesterday morning, 20 schools in County Carlow received an email. It threatened a mass shooting event warning of blood in the halls. A number of schools who received it opted to close, notifying parents the decision was being taken in the interests of the safety of students and staff. Gardaí met with each of the schools involved yesterday and have set up a specialist investigation team at Carlow Garda Station. They say the threatening email is believed to have been routed through another country and the credibility of the message is still being investigated. Lines of communication have also been opened at a senior level with the Department of Education. Gardaí will have high visibility patrols outside all 42 primary schools in Carlow today and for the days ahead.
15: The US military says it's shot down several drones and struck a control site in southern Iran. It was after identifying what it calls a direct threat to its forces and commercial shipping. An American official says the defensive and limited attacks happened near Bandar Abbas, close to the Strait of Hormuz. For its part, Iran claims to have targeted a US airbase overnight, warning aggression will not go unanswered. TDs are calling for new measures to tackle the increase in fraud. The National Economic Crime Strategy would provide a framework for banks, the Gardaí and social media companies to work together on the issue. The Dáil's Finance Committee also wants a mandatory fraud reimbursement scheme set up. Chair of the committee and Sinn Féin TD Mairead Farrell says this would ensure people's money is protected.
17: The way that this would work is that it's a 50-50 thing. This is the way it's working in Britain. It's that those who send and those who receive the money in terms of the financial institutions would back up that money. The issue here is, though, that obviously the issue of fraud at the moment is a lot more complex than just that. That doesn't mean that there will be a reduction in fraud, so that would only be one of the many recommendations.
15: Covalent staff will escalate their industrial action with a protest outside Meta's Dublin offices. Members of the Communications Workers Union will hold pickets at lunchtime tomorrow as part of the proposed redundancy of more than 700 workers at Covalent, which provides outsourced services to Meta. The union says workers in the tech sector here are facing growing insecurity, which it says is being driven by outsourcing and AI-led restructuring. And a book, tea bags and a pillow are among the items people can't live without on holidays. Almost half of people say they couldn't go without their phone or tablet when they go away, while a quarter say they need a book and one in five insist on bringing their own tea bags. The research by Princess Cruises also found people get travel inspiration from watching TV, with 44% booking a destination holiday after seeing the location on a show or film. And that's your news.
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14: It's Noix Newman's Kitchens, Floors, Decks, and Doors.
15: Starting with soccer, Republic of Ireland defender Seamus Coleman believes the FAI and UEFA have left the players to decide whether to play their upcoming games against Israel. Minister for Sport Patrick O'Donovan and Minister of State for Sport Charlie McConnellogue said they would not attend the Nations League game at the Aviva Stadium on October 4th. Coleman feels the players have been left in a very difficult position.
19: We represent our people, the people of Ireland, so we've got to take that into account of what their opinion is on it all as well. And then it's not straightforward either, so that's the human side. Very difficult for us players, difficult for the manager, but of course, you know, our feelings as human beings on it.
15: Heimir Hallgrimsson's team take on Qatar in an international friendly this evening. Kick-off at the Aviva Stadium is at 7:45. Meanwhile, Newcastle winger Anthony Gordon is expected to fly to Barcelona today to undergo a medical. The Premier League club reportedly received a bid from the La Liga champions in the region of €80 million. And in golf, Seamus Power is among the field for the opening day of the Charles Schwab Challenge in Texas. The Waterford golfer will tee off at around 6 o'clock. And that's your sport.
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15: More than 30,000 farmers and contractors have applied for the government's fuel support scheme since it opened 4 weeks ago. The deadline has been extended until next week due to high demand. The scheme was introduced after April's fuel protests, including the blockade of the Whitegate oil refinery in Cork. Payments will be calculated after all applications are received, with the average farmer expected to get about €650. The governor of the central bank, Gabriel MacLouf, has warned that Ireland is too reliant on corporation tax from a small number of multinational companies and said the country needs to broaden its tax base. He said multinationals have made a major contribution to jobs and tax revenue, but the government is becoming overly dependent on a small group of firms. And that's your business news.
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18: Le Takiacht o RTE. Dublin's weather on Sunshine 106.8.
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15: Dry and bright with sunny spells, turning cloudier through the day with some light rain and drizzle possible this evening. Highest temperatures of 21 to 24 degrees. That's the latest from the Sunshine Newsroom. We'll have more in an hour.
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0: is the King on Sunshine Breakfast. Wrap it up a mix of songs after nine. Always on my minds with James Morrison, George Michael and Mike and the Mechanics, getting you into Thursday, May 28th. Maybe this is your final working day of the week as you take maybe an annual leave tomorrow to make it an extra long June bank holiday weekend. We've got dry weather today, sunny spells this morning, clouding over later with some light rain by the evening. Highs of 21 to 24 degrees. And over the bank holiday weekend, it seems we're in for a mix of showers, cloudy weather and sunny spells. So hopefully it may not turn out to be all that bad. And I hope you get to enjoy your weekend. Of course, a lot of people will be heading off to festivals over the coming months. And 40% of young people have confessed that they'd be willing to miss a headline festival act on the day to get a good night's kip and get back to their sleeping bag. And research from Subway reveals discomfort is putting young people off festivals, as well as them being too far away, too expensive, or with bad weather on the horizon. They may even give it a miss. But the sleeping bag is the top of the list of the worst thing they could forget to pack ahead of their chargers, their underwears and ID. Yeah. Seems good food, access to showers and toilets also top the list. So maybe you prefer glamp over camp.
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1: 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Enda Murphy's here after 10 with hits from Savage Garden and Enrique Iglesias, and all your requests for the mellow lunch break, which you'll do between 1 and 2. And Carol Dooley's popping you in Friday's draw to win a two-night B&B stay for two with dinner on one evening at the multi-award-winning Landmark Hotel in Carrick-on-Shannon. She's doing that on Friday, but qualify you today with lots of relaxing music and chat from 2 o'clock this afternoon, and taking you home to the soaps with chaos erupting at Vicky and Ross's wedding on EastEnders on BBC One at 7:30. And then Denise receives some bad news on tonight's episodes. There's friendly soccer between the Republic of Ireland and Qatar at the Aviva Stadium tonight, kickoff at 7:45, but 7:30 coverage on RT2 with Peter Collins. Hopefully we'll be making our way towards the UEFA Nations League with a win tonight. And at 9 on BBC One, reported missing is a documentary following attempts to find a missing person, beginning with the people racing to find a 16-year-old Larissa and an 18-year-old called Bobby, who are struggling with their mental health. And Putin in 10 pictures on BBC Two at 9 takes a look at the Russian president's rise to power through 10 defining photographs examining how he used imagery, TV and the media to control the narrative and consolidate his power. So lots of variety on the box tonight. Joe's going to be here to wind down the evening with your mellow moments, as always, from 7 to the wee small hours. I'm back to wrap up breakfast with Alison Moyet and the Bee Gees on Sunshine 106.8.
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highs of 24 degrees expected today for Thursday, May 28th. Dry with sunny spells in the morning, clouding over later with some light rain by the evening. And what a lovely way to wrap up breakfast with the Bee Gees and So Much Heaven on Sunshine 106.8, Dublin's easy place to relax. I'm Robbie Fogarty. Thanks so much for joining me for breakfast this morning. Hope you can do the same tomorrow morning as we head into the long June bank holiday weekend. Enda Murphy's on his way with relaxed favourites from the Corrs, Kool and the Gang, and he'll gather up all your mellow lunch break requests between 1 and 2 today. Enjoy your Thursday.

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3: 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Here's a letter that was submitted last year.
4: 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Some of us build things, some of us draw, some of us dance, some of us imagine quietly. But all of us have ideas. And Cruinniún na n-Óg is our day that says, your ideas matter. It's not about winning or being the best. It's about making something, anything, that's ours. Like a song with no words, a drawing that makes no sense, a robot made from cereal boxes, a dream that doesn't need permission. 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
3: 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Cruinniún na n-Óg. 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
15: Bloom is on at the Phoenix Park today, so expect a little bit extra traffic in the area. There's a free shuttle bus from Parkgate Street from 7 to 7 to take you there. And for inbound slow between Leek Slip and a breakdown in the middle lane at Junction 3 at Lucan East. Navan Road is delayed from Auburn Avenue to Ashtown roundabout, with the Lucan Road busy into Chapel Lizard, and some congestion from Kylemore Road to Anne Olivia Bridge.
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20: With the latest from the Sunshine Newsroom, I'm Brona Cox. Two men in their 30s and 50s have been charged in connection with a €1.4 million drug seizure in Dublin. Gardaí seized diamorphine and cannabis when they carried out an operation in Baldoyle on Tuesday. The men are due to appear before the Criminal Courts of Justice this morning. Gardaí will be conducting high visibility patrols outside 42 primary schools in Carlow today. It's after a threatening email was sent to a number of schools yesterday. Tara Duggan reports.
21: Just after 7 o'clock yesterday morning, 20 schools in County Carlow received an email. It threatened a mass shooting event, warning of blood in the halls. A number of schools who received it opted to close, notifying parents the decision was being taken in the interests of the safety of students and staff. Gardaí met with each of the schools involved yesterday and have set up a specialist investigation team at Carlow Garda Station. They say the threatening email is believed to have been routed through another country and the credibility of the message is still being investigated. Lines of communication have also been opened at a senior level with the Department of Education. Gardaí will have high visibility patrols outside all 42 primary schools in Carlow today and for the days ahead.
20: The US military says it's shot down several drones and struck a control site in southern Iran. It was after identifying what it calls a direct threat to its forces and commercial shipping. An American official says the defensive and limited attacks happened near Bandar Abbas, close to the Strait of Hormuz. For its part, Iran claims to have targeted a US airbase overnight, warning aggression will not go unanswered. TDs are calling for new measures to tackle the increase in fraud. The National Economic Crime Strategy would provide a framework for banks, the Gardaí and social media companies to work together on the issue. The Dáil's Finance Committee also wants a mandatory fraud reimbursement scheme set up. Chair of the committee and Sinn Féin TD Mairead Farrell says this would ensure people's money is protected.
22: The way that this would work is that it's a 50-50 thing. This is the way it's working in Britain. It's that those who send and those who receive the money in terms of the financial institutions would back up that money. The issue here is, though, that obviously the issue of fraud at the moment is a lot more complex than just that. That doesn't mean that there will be a reduction in fraud, so that would only be one of the many recommendations.
20: Covalent staff will escalate their industrial action with a protest outside Meta's Dublin offices. Members of the Communications Workers Union will hold pickets at lunchtime tomorrow as part of the proposed redundancy of more than 700 workers at Covalent, which provides outsourced services to Meta. The union says workers in the tech sector here are facing growing insecurity, which it says is being driven by outsourcing and AI-led restructuring. And a book, tea bags and a pillow are among the items people can't live without on holidays. Almost half of people say they couldn't go without their phone or tablet when they go away, while a quarter say they need a book and one in five insist on bringing their own tea bags. The research by Princess Cruises also found people get travel inspiration from watching TV, with 44% booking a destination holiday after seeing the location on a show or film. And that's your news.
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24: It's Noyx Newman's Kitchens, Floors, Decks, and Doors.
20: Starting with soccer, Republic of Ireland defender Seamus Coleman believes the FAI and UEFA have left the players to decide whether to play their upcoming games against Israel. Minister for Sport Patrick O'Donovan and Minister of State for Sport Charlie McConnellogue said they would not attend the Nations League game at the Aviva Stadium on October 4th. Coleman feels the players have been left in a very difficult position.
0: We represent our people, the people of Ireland, so we've got to take that into account of what their opinion is on it all as well. And then it's not straightforward either, so that's the human side. Very difficult for us players, difficult for the manager, but of course, you know, our feelings as human beings on it.
20: Amir Halgrimson's team take on Qatar in an international friendly this evening. Kick-off at the Aviva Stadium is at 7:45. Meanwhile, Newcastle winger Anthony Gordon is expected to fly to Barcelona today to undergo a medical. The Premier League club reportedly received a bid from the La Liga champions in the region of €80 million. And in golf, Seamus Power is among the field for the opening day of the Charles Schwab Challenge in Texas. The Waterford golfer will tee off at around 6 o'clock. And that's your sport.
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2: Dublin's weather on Sunshine 106.8.
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20: Dry and bright with sunny spells, turning cloudier through the day with some light rain and drizzle possible this evening. Highest temperatures of 21 to 24 degrees. That's the latest from the Sunshine Newsroom. 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

0: Cool and the Gang, Cherish on Sunshine 106.8, Dublin's easy place to relax. Good morning. Welcome along to Thursday morning. I'm Enda Murphy. Hope you're well today. The 28th of May. If it is your birthday, you share it with Gladys Knight, she of the Pips fame. 82 today, License to Kill, one of my favourite songs from her from the Bond movie. Faith Brown, British actress and comedian, 82. John Fogerty, American singing legend and guitarist. 81, Roland Gift from the Fine Young Cannibals is 65 today. David Baddiel, the British author and comedian, 62. Little Kylie, Kylie Minogue is 58 years of age today. Brian Friedman, American dancer and choreographer, 49. Mark Feely of Westlife, 46. Colby Calais, American folk singer, 41. And finally for today, the English footballer who plays for Burnley now, used to play for Man City, and he was great too, Kyle Walker, 36. And if it is your birthday, happy birthday to you.
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0: Marvin Gaye on Sunshine 106.8, Dublin's easy place to relax, especially in weather like this. But is it coming to an end? Well, dry with sunny spells this morning, turning cloudier through the day, with some light rain and drizzle possible this evening. Highest temperatures 21 to 24 degrees.
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12: The forecourt. 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
13: Located along the quays, the forecourt is home to the Dublin Circuit Court, the High Court and the Supreme Court. Work began on building the forecourt in 1776 and the building we recognise today as the forecourt was completed in 1796. Although finishing touches to the arcades and the wings weren't completed until 1802. Unfortunately, it was severely damaged during both the 1916 Rising and the Civil War. On April 14, 1922, the forecourts were occupied by Republican forces led by Rory O'Connor, who opposed the Anglo-Irish Treaty. After several months of a standoff, the new provisional government attacked the building to dislodge the rebels under the authority of the Commander-in-Chief of the Irish Army, who was Michael Collins. At that time, the forecourts was home to the Public Records Office, and during the fighting, the office's storage room went up in smoke, meaning the loss of a huge amount of historical documents. Nowadays, it continues to be the centre for legal eagles and important court cases of the day. For Dublin Sunshine 106.8, I'm Brian Ormond.
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0: close your eyes. 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On the way in the next half hour, the Dublin Diary will be here. We'll do that around 11.25. And more relaxing music too for your Sunshine Workday. Will Young coming up, Atlantic Star, and Damien Rice all on the way.
1: 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But on the sideline is another team. One that's passed on what they learned yesterday to shape those on the pitch today. 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And behind every county are those who lift us all. 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AIB, for the life you're after.
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0: Swords Road even inbound has delays between Whitehall Flyover and Griffith Avenue. And the Con Colbert Road inbound is busy from Memorial Gardens to Island Bridge.
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17: Latest from the Sunshine Newsroom, I'm Brona Cox. Gardaí are patrolling schools in County Carlow today following threats of mass shootings and bomb attacks yesterday. The warnings were sent to 20 primary schools in an anonymous email, with some also receiving images of guns. Some schools closed yesterday due to safety concerns, but all are reopened today. Security correspondent with the Irish Examiner, Cormac O'Keefe, says Gardaí believe the incident isn't linked to religion or political ideology.
18: It had the signs either of a prank or something else. We still don't know what it might be. There's all sorts of possibilities as to what might be behind the attack.
17: Iranian state media claims Tehran has hit a US airbase overnight after US airstrikes on a control site in southern Iran. A US official says it launched the defensive and limited attacks close to the Strait of Hormuz after identifying what it described as a direct threat to its forces and commercial shipping. Meanwhile, US President Donald Trump also denied agreeing to some points included in a reported draft peace deal. The first witness will be called this morning as the trial of Jeffrey Donaldson over alleged historical sexual offences continues. It's the first week of the trial, which is expected to last between 3 and 4 weeks. The former DUP leader has pleaded not guilty to all 18 charges he's facing. His wife Eleanor denies charges of aiding and abetting and is facing a trial of facts. Friends of the Earth and Beyond Fossil Fuels claim households will be worse off with their energy bills if data centres continue to be allowed to draw from the grid. Their new report claims the centres have already cost householders €715 million euro extra on bills between 2015 and 2023. Data centres consume 22% of all electricity use. But Lorcan Allen from the Irish Data Centre Supplier Alliance says they're vital for the economy.
19: There's going to be over 200 Irish companies in Cannes next week for the Global Data Centre Congress event. Those companies support over 10,000 jobs, so they do between them. They're building data centres. They started off here in Ireland, but the Irish supply chain network is recognised now as a global supply chain. We're best in class.
17: A public consultation on plans to increase capacity at Dublin Airport has opened. The body that regulates aircraft noise says a scheme to insulate homes affected by the sound of planes should be extended. Tara Duggan reports.
20: The Aircraft Noise Competent Authority, or ANCA, has today launched a public consultation on draft aircraft noise measures associated with this proposed development at Dublin Airport. DAA wants to up the annual cap from 32 to 40 million passengers a year. ANCA has assessed the potential impact of noise from planes and has recommended loosening home insulation eligibility, saying it should be extended to more households experiencing lower levels of noise currently not covered by the scheme.
17: And Dublin Zoo is inviting people to a birthday party this weekend as 20 animals celebrate their big days in June, including red pandas, rhinos, sea lions and lions. Families can take part in face painting, birthday card and party hat making with live music, party games and party hat parade on the Great Lawn. The festivities run from Saturday to Bank Holiday Monday from 10:30 to 2:30 each day. And that's your news.
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17: Starting with soccer, the Republic of Ireland continue their preparations tonight for the upcoming Nations League campaign. Hamir Hallgrimsson's team take on Qatar in an international friendly this evening. Kick-off at the Aviva Stadium is at 7:45. Meanwhile, Newcastle winger Anthony Gordon is expected to fly to Barcelona today to undergo a medical. The Premier League club reportedly received a bid from the La Liga champions in the region of €80 million. FIFA's ticketing practices for this summer's World Cup are to be investigated by chief legal officers in the United States. The governing body has been subpoenaed by the Attorneys General of New York and New Jersey after allegations of artificially inflating prices and misleading fans. In darts, it's finals night in the Premier League darts this evening. World number one Luke Littler, defending champion Luke Humphreys, Gerwyn Price and Johnny Clayton will all be in action at the O2 Arena in London. The semi-finals will be first to 10 while the final is first to 11. And in racing, there's a 7-race card at Ferry House this afternoon. The first goes to post just after 10 past 2. And there's a 6-race card in Limerick underway from 10 to 6. And that's your sport.
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2: Dublin's weather on Sunshine 106.8.
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17: Dry and bright with sunny spells, turning cloudier through the day with some light rain and drizzle possible this evening. Highest temperatures of 21 to 24 degrees. That's the latest from the Sunshine Newsroom. 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

0: play that especially for Mark Feely from Westlife, who celebrates his birthday today. Happy birthday, Mark. Enjoy it. A young 46 years of age. Now, if you're out and about on Saturday morning, well, no better company than Mr. Robbie Fogarty, because Saturday Live is on from 9 a.m. Morgan Pierce from Solar Smart will be in to give advice if you're thinking about saving on electricity and using roof space to cut back on those high energy bills. And on Travel Talk this weekend, Ed Finn takes a walk along the first Camino Way from Oviedo to Santiago, where it all began. Plus a look at all the big events for the long June weekend on the What's On Guide. 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
1: Hi, I'm Megan Scully, and this is Crack August Cule on Sunshine 106.8. Emila Nigaid, Shaska Shea, Horla and Cule Kerm Dernach, Idder the Beatles, is Sasana. August is a I'm down, on Power on Dernach a Hanshid. Ach, ni Brisha Shitsus Gudji, on Jehula, the Mi Balthana, Mila Nigaid Shachtu. The Mi Baltana, Mila Nigaid Shaska, Rogu on Railt Moore, Paul Hewson, Ike Bono, Imalia Oclia. Bunyuk U2, Mila Nigaid Shachtu Ashe, Toshit Foslikela, Augusta Bono, Kuga Hocht. Baltana Gauvila Sahin, Formuds and Trio Album O Destiny's Child. August is a Shin Survivor. Shane Thema Ta On, Nakua Colleen. Ta Survivor, Independent Women, August Bootylicious, Le Fall, Erin Album Shaw. British Sheet Seuss, a Gauvila Sashay, Ach Honig Sheet, Le Hela, a Coachella, Anura. Marvi Beyonce, Erin Storcha. 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

0: That's Barbra Streisand, Woman in Love on Sunshine 106.8, Dublin's easy place to relax. At lunchtime, the Mellow Lunch Break is here. Between 1 and 2 this afternoon, if you fancy a song, do let me know. On email, it's enda@sunshineradio.ie. On the way, after news at midday, the police, Eagles, and the real thing.
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2: 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It's Saturday Live this Saturday morning from 9 a.m. where fans of the late Chris Rea are in for a real treat when the Chris Rea Experience arrives at the 3 Olympia on October 13th. And I'll be chatting to close friend Paul Casey, who played with Chris for years, and about his legacy and returning to that theatre for an unforgettable night of his hits. I'll have some tickets to give away too. Morgan Pierce from Solar Smart will be here to give advice on those thinking about saving on their electricity bill and using their roof space to cut back on those energy costs. And on Travel Talk this weekend, Ed Finn takes a walk along the first Camino Way from Oviedo to Santiago, where it all began. Plus a look at the big events for the long June weekend in our What's On Guides. Saturday Live this Saturday morning from 9 a.m.
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0: Finglas Road inbound is busy between Glasnevin Cemetery and Hart's Corner, and Temple Oak Road is slow from Lakelands Park to Terenure Cross.
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19: Sunshine, sunshine, 106.8.
20: With the latest from the Sunshine Newsroom, I'm Brona Cox. Gardaí are patrolling schools in County Carlow today following threats of mass shootings and bomb attacks yesterday. The warnings were sent to 20 primary schools in an anonymous email, with some also receiving images of guns. Some schools closed yesterday due to safety concerns, but all are reopened today. Security correspondent with the Irish Examiner, Cormac O'Keefe, says Gardaí believe the incident isn't linked to religion or political ideology.
21: It had the signs either of a prank or something else. We still don't know what it might be. There's all sorts of possibilities as to what might be behind the attack.
20: Iranian state media claims Tehran has hit a US airbase overnight after US airstrikes on a control site in southern Iran. A US official says it launched the defensive and limited attacks close to the Strait of Hormuz after identifying what it described as a direct threat to its forces and commercial shipping. Meanwhile, US President Donald Trump also denied agreeing to some points included in a reported draft peace deal. The first witness will be called this morning as the trial of Jeffrey Donaldson over alleged historical sexual offences continues. It's the first week of the trial, which is expected to last between 3 and 4 weeks. The former DUP leader has pleaded not guilty to all 18 charges he's facing. His wife Eleanor denies charges of aiding and abetting and is facing a trial of facts. Friends of the Earth and Beyond Fossil Fuels claim households will be worse off with their energy bills if data centres continue to be allowed to draw from the grid. Their new report claims the centres have already cost householders €715 million extra on bills between 2015 and 2023. Data centres consume 22% of all electricity use. But Lorcan Allen from the Irish Data Centre Supplier Alliance says they're vital for the economy.
22: There's going to be over 200 Irish companies in Cannes next week for the Global Data Centre Congress event. Those companies support over 10,000 jobs, so they do between them. They're building data centres. They started off here in Ireland, but the Irish supply chain network is recognised now as a global supply chain. We're best in class.
20: A public consultation on plans to increase capacity at Dublin Airport has opened. The body that regulates aircraft noise says a scheme to insulate homes affected by the sound of planes should be extended. Tara Duggan reports.
23: The Aircraft Noise Competent Authority, or ANCA, has today launched a public consultation on draft aircraft noise measures associated with this proposed development at Dublin Airport. DAA wants to up the annual cap from 32 to 40 million passengers a year. ANCA has assessed the potential impact of noise from planes and has recommended loosening home insulation eligibility, saying it should be extended to more households experiencing lower levels of noise currently not covered by the scheme.
20: And Dublin Zoo is inviting people to a birthday party this weekend as 20 animals celebrate their big days in June, including red pandas, rhinos, sea lions and lions. Families can take part in face painting, birthday card and party hat making with live music, party games and party hat parade on the Great Lawn. The festivities run from Saturday to Bank Holiday Monday from 10:30 to 2:30 each day. And that's your news.
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20: Starting with soccer, the Republic of Ireland continue their preparations tonight for the upcoming Nations League campaign. Hamir Hallgrimsson's team take on Qatar in an international friendly this evening. Kick-off at the Aviva Stadium is at 7:45. Meanwhile, Newcastle winger Anthony Gordon is expected to fly to Barcelona today to undergo a medical. The Premier League club reportedly received a bid from the La Liga champions in the region of €80 million. FIFA's ticketing practices for this summer's World Cup are to be investigated by chief legal officers in the United States. The governing body has been subpoenaed by the Attorneys General of New York and New Jersey after allegations of artificially inflating prices and misleading fans. In darts, it's finals night in the Premier League darts this evening. World number one Luke Littler, defending champion Luke Humphreys, Gerwyn Price and Johnny Clayton will all be in action at the O2 Arena in London. The semi-final will be first to 10 while the final is first to 11. And in racing, there's a 7-race card at Ferry House this afternoon. The first goes to post just after 10 past 2. And there's a 6-race card in Limerick underway from 10 to 6. And that's your sport.
4: 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And this is a Bowman's. Ice cold. Crisp. Sounds delicious. Bowman's. It's our time. 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
20: Dry and bright with sunny spells, turning cloudier through the day with some light rain and drizzle possible this evening. Highest temperatures of 21 to 24 degrees. That's the latest from the Sunshine Newsroom. We'll have more in an hour.
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0: That's George Michael and Aretha Franklin together, of course, and I Knew You Were Waiting For Me, used really well in an episode of Rivals, if you're watching that at the moment. Oh my God, you know what I mean? Oh, Danny Dyer and his bold love interest and a swimming pool. That's all I'm going to say to you, but really, really great song to use in the particular scene. If you've seen it, you know what I mean. If not, do watch Rivals. It's very, very good. Still to come, Bellamy Brothers on the way and Celine Dion too.
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0: Celine Dion, Because You Loved Me on Sunshine 106.8, Dublin's easy place to relax. It's Thursday afternoon. I'm Enda Murphy. I was talking about Rivals, the TV show, earlier on. Highly recommended. It's very good. But speaking of great TV shows, Legends with Steve Coogan. This is a surprise. It's based on a true story, and I'm not going to give anything away, but believe you me, you will thank me when you start watching it. Initially, you'd be like, what's this all about? But it really kicks off quick. You only have to watch the first episode, and you will be hooked. Seriously, Legends. Look out for it. Richard Marx still to come, and before the mellow lunch break at 1, Gloria Estefan.
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0: Sunshine, 106.8, Dublin's easy place to relax at lunchtime. That is Gloria Estefan, Can't Stay Away From You. The Mellow Lunch Break is on the way. Thank you to Hayley Fogarty in Leixlip. Hayley emailed Enda at sunshineradio.ie. Looking for Elton John, Goodbye Yellow Brick Road. Hayley, it's on the way for you after the latest from the Sunshine Newsroom at 1 next.
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15: Strogan Road to Donnybrook Road is busy between UCD and Marlborough Road. And Marion Road northbound is busy between Vincent's Hospital and Bulls Bridge.
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19: With the latest from the Sunshine Newsroom, I'm Brona Cox. Gardaí are patrolling schools in County Carlow today following threats of mass shootings and bomb attacks yesterday. The warnings were sent to 20 primary schools in an anonymous email, with some also receiving images of guns. Some schools closed yesterday due to safety concerns, but all are reopened today. Security correspondent with the Irish Examiner, Cormac O'Keefe, says Gardaí believe the incident isn't linked to religion or political ideology.
20: It had the signs either of a prank or something else. We still don't know what it might be. There's all sorts of possibilities as to what might be behind the attack.
19: Iranian state media claims Tehran has hit a US airbase overnight after US airstrikes on a control site in southern Iran. A US official says it launched the defensive and limited attacks close to the Strait of Hormuz after identifying what it described as a direct threat to its forces and commercial shipping. Meanwhile, US President Donald Trump also denied agreeing to some points included in a reported draft peace deal. The first witness will be called this morning as the trial of Jeffrey Donaldson over alleged historical sexual offences continues. It's the first week of the trial, which is expected to last between 3 and 4 weeks. The former DUP leader has pleaded not guilty to all 18 charges he's facing. His wife Eleanor denies charges of aiding and abetting and is facing a trial of facts. Friends of the Earth and Beyond Fossil Fuels claim households will be worse off with their energy bills if data centres continue to be allowed to draw from the grid. Their new report claims the centres have already cost householders €715 million extra on bills between 2015 and 2023. Data centres consume 22% of all electricity use. But Lorcan Allen from the Irish Data Centre Supplier Alliance says they're vital for the economy.
21: There's going to be over 200 Irish companies in Cannes next week for the Global Data Centre Congress event. Those companies support over 10,000 jobs, so they do between them. They're building data centres. They started off here in Ireland, but the Irish supply chain network is recognised now as a global supply chain. We're best in class.
19: A public consultation on plans to increase capacity at Dublin Airport has opened. The body that regulates aircraft noise says a scheme to insulate homes affected by the sound of planes should be extended. Tara Duggan reports.
22: The Aircraft Noise Competent Authority, or ANCA, has today launched a public consultation on draft aircraft noise measures associated with this proposed development at Dublin Airport. DAA wants to up the annual cap from 32 to 40 million passengers a year. ANCA has assessed the potential impact of noise from planes and has recommended loosening home insulation eligibility, saying it should be extended to more households experiencing lower levels of noise currently not covered by the scheme.
19: And Dublin Zoo is inviting people to a birthday party this weekend as 20 animals celebrate their big days in June, including red pandas, rhinos, sea lions and lions. Families can take part in face painting, birthday card and party hat making with live music, party games and party hat parade on the Great Lawn. The festivities run from Saturday to Bank Holiday Monday from 10:30 to 2:30 each day. And that's your news.
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24: It's Noyex Newman's Kitchens, Floors, Dance and Doors.
19: Starting with soccer, the Republic of Ireland continue their preparations tonight for the upcoming Nations League campaign. Heimir Hallgrímsson's team take on Qatar in an international friendly this evening. Kick-off at the Aviva Stadium is at 7:45. Meanwhile, Newcastle winger Anthony Gordon is expected to fly to Barcelona today to undergo a medical. The Premier League club reportedly received a bid from the La Liga champions in the region of €80 million. FIFA's ticketing practices for this summer's World Cup are to be investigated by chief legal officers in the United States. The governing body has been subpoenaed by the Attorneys General of New York and New Jersey after allegations of artificially inflating prices and misleading fans. In darts, it's finals night in the Premier League darts this evening. World number one Luke Littler, defending champion Luke Humphreys, Gerwyn Price and Johnny Clayton will all be in action at the O2 Arena in London. The semi-final will be 1st to 10, while the final is 1st to 11. And in racing, there's a 7-race card at Ferry House this afternoon. The first goes to post just after 2:10. And there's a 6-race card in Limerick underway from 10:10. And that's your sport.
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19: Dry and bright with sunny spells, turning cloudier through the day with some light rain and drizzle possible this evening. Highest temperatures of 21 to 24 degrees. That's the latest from the Sunshine Newsroom. We'll have more in an hour.
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0: 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And remember, there's more mellow music tonight from 7 with Joe Harrington on the radio. Mellow moments from 7 till 8. Still to come, though, on your mellow lunch break, Spandau Ballet on the way and Denise Williams, too.
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5: Every GAA season, cameras follow teams on the pitch, but on the sideline is another team. One that's passed on what they learned yesterday to shape those on the pitch today. That's what the game is built on. 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
6: Cruinniú na n-Óg, Ireland's National Day of Creativity, is back on Saturday, 6th of June, all over the island of Ireland. We spoke to Megan Hogan, Waterford Wall's ambassador, about this year's event and why unleashing your creative spark is so important.
7: Cruinniú na n-Óg is Ireland's National Day of Creativity. 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Also, there is Cruinniú Late, which is for older teenagers from 14 to 18. I believe it's important for young people to unleash their creative spark, as it helps build confidence in their ability in creative areas. They

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0: 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And on the Warm Music Drive this week, Carol has a lovely end of week prize. Tonight, B&B stay for two with dinner one evening at the multi-award winning Landmark Hotel in Carrick-on-Shannon in Leitrim. Fancy winning that? 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
13: Now, traffic is a little busy on the M50 southbound following an earlier crash at Junction 7 Lucan. Otherwise, everything seems to be running fairly smoothly.
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3: with the latest from the Sunshine Newsroom, I'm Ruth Fitzsimon. The Taoiseach says a number of key government departments will be exempt from budget cutbacks. Departments have been asked to wind back some of their budget for 27 after overruns in the Department of Education. This is to be achieved by finding efficiencies or cuts in those departments, and Simon Harris says some key areas will be exempt.
18: We've been very clear that the levy must not impact on important areas, must not impact, for example, Minister Cleary's here, on the social protection vote and people with a disability care and those weekly payments. It must not impact on Department of Health pay allocations, in other words staffing, nor the Department of Justice staffing. It must not impact on housing or disability services and a number of other carve-outs, if you like.
3: The credibility of threatening emails sent to 20 primary schools in Carlow yesterday is still being investigated. Some schools closed after receiving the messages just before 7 o'clock yesterday morning. Some of the emails contained pictures of guns and threats of mass shootings. Gardaí are patrolling all 42 primary schools across the county today and tomorrow. Dr. Colm Nochter, child and adolescent psychotherapist, has this advice for parents who may be feeling worried.
19: When you're talking to children about any sort of adult-like crisis, you want the child to be aware but not overwhelmed. So the key is to tailor the information according to their developmental age. Very basic information, but scaffolding that out of hope and reassurance. But one of the main things as a parent is to try and manage your own anxiety about it.
3: Minister Jack Chambers is defending the spending for his attendance at a conference in Washington, D.C. The public expenditure minister attended the off-the-record event at a cost of almost €7,000 to the taxpayer. Sinn Féin's criticising it, including an amount for business class flights, and says the event was overly secretive. That's something Minister Chambers is disputing.
20: So all of the attendees at the particular conference are published on the Bilderberg website, as is the specific agenda across many topics. As I've said, it was AI, Arctic security, digital finance, energy just diversification, Europe, global trade and the Middle East. It's attended by public representatives, members of government from parts of Europe, parts of the US.
3: Electricity Ireland is increasing residential electricity and gas prices from the 1st of July. Bills will go up by 8% and gas bills by 7.7%. The company's blaming the conflict in the Middle East for putting upward pressure on wholesale energy markets. It says it's the first increase in prices since October 2022. Finally, Dublin City Council is taking over a new bike scheme. The current Dublin Bikes contract runs out next September and isn't being renewed. Instead, the council says after 18 years, it's time for a refresh and it's going out to market. Brendan O'Brien, Executive Manager of Traffic at DCC, says the intention is to keep some aspects of the scheme the same.
21: We want to expand it. We want to move it from where it is at the moment as being really within the canals. We want to expand that further out. We want to make it a very much a citywide scheme. We also want to keep some of the things that are really good about the bike scheme. So for what you might call the classic bikes, the unpowered bikes, we still want to maintain that 30 minutes free for the long-term subscribers.
3: And that's your news for now.
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3: To soccer first, Republic of Ireland manager Heimer Hallgrimsson could start some fresh faces in tonight's friendly with Qatar. Extra players will be released for next week's tie with Canada. Hallgrimsson says he's not worried that they're unavailable for this evening.
22: We're just happy with the players we have. We're trying to focus on those that we are working with here, not who is not here. And it just gives opportunities for those that are in. And it's our job to work with those players.
3: Kickoff at the Aviva is at 7:45. In rugby, Ciarán Frawley has been left out of Leinster squad to face the Lions in the URC quarterfinals this weekend. Leo Cullen has made six changes from the loss in the Champions Cup final. James Lowe is among those to return in what will be his 100th appearance for the Blues. And finally to golf, Seamus Power is back in action for the opening day of the Charles Schwab Challenge. The Waterford golfer starts his tournament in Texas just after 6 o'clock this evening. That's your sport for now.
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2: Dry and sunny, turning cloudier this afternoon with some light rain and drizzle expected this evening. Highest temperatures of 21 to 24 degrees. That's the latest from the Sunshine Newsroom. We'll have more in an hour.
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0: at 106.8 Dublin's Easy Place to Relax. Thanks for joining me this afternoon and happy Thursday to you. One day closer to the bank holiday weekend. That's a good thing. Well, hopefully. I'm assuming it's a bank holiday weekend for you. Hopefully, even if you're working, you'll be able to get time off to relax and recharge. Anyway, that's the weekend for the afternoon. I hope you can stay with me. I'm Carol Dooley here, as always, to ease you through with Adele, Little Boyzone, Anita Baker and more. And another chance for you to win our fabulous prize too. Details about that on the way as well.
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4: 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Here's a letter that was submitted last year.
5: 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Some of us build things, some of us draw, some of us dance, some of us imagine quietly. But all of us have ideas. And Cruinniún na n-Óg is our day that says, your ideas matter. It's not about winning or being the best. It's about making something, anything, that's ours. Like a song with no words, a drawing that makes no sense, a robot made from cereal boxes, a dream that doesn't need permission. Thank you for helping give us a national day of creativity.
4: Submit your letters, poems or songs at imaginationpostbox.ie or at Cabra Library, and your entry may be selected and read aloud on air. Cruinniún na n-Óg. 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

0: You know, just listening to that, thinking I'd love to be Anita Baker for one day, just to experience what it must be like to sing like that. I'd never stop. Sunshine 106.8, Dublin's easy place to relax. Thanks for joining me this afternoon. Another glorious day in Dublin. 22 degrees now, and maybe you've taken today off to have a very, very extended bank holiday weekend, in which case, go you. But maybe you haven't. Whatever you're doing this afternoon, it's so nice to share it with you, easing you through and keeping you as relaxed as we possibly can. That's what we're all about. And we'll continue with one of the most, I suppose, famous movie themes ever from Christopher Cross, hugely successful too and deservedly so. Boys to Men and more. They're all on the way before three.
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12: The Brazen Head.
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12: The Brazen Head can be traced back to a coach house established in 1198 and is Ireland's oldest pub. It is located just off the River Liffey and just a short walk from Christ George Cathedral in Dublin. The pub has managed to retain the charm and characteristics of its past. A number of historical and literary figures have enjoyed a pint at the Brazen Head, including Daniel O'Connell, Wolfe Tone, James Joyce, who mentions it in Ulysses, Jonathan Swift, author of Gulliver's Travels, and there have also been claims the famous English outlaw Robin Hood drank there on one occasion. The walls of the pub are embedded in cultural artefacts, such as pictures and scrolls dating back hundreds of years. Today, the Brazen Head provides live music and is a great place to soak up the history of Dublin. For Sunshine 106.8, I'm John Giles.
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0: Boys to Men, Sunshine 106.8, Dublin's easy place to relax. 5 minutes to three now. Hope I find you well this Thursday afternoon. Always a pleasure to have your company and stay with me because, well, we've only just begun, as the song says. Continuing with Stephanie Mills, Gilbert O'Sullivan and more after 3 o'clock. And of course, a reminder, a little bit later on, another chance for you to enter to win our fabulous prize this week, sending you off to lovely Leitrim, the heart of Ireland's hidden heartlands, to Carrick on Shannon to stay at the award-winning Landmark Hotel, which is so idyllically situated right on the banks of the Shannon. A two-night stay with breakfast and dinner on one night. Really nice prize. So stay with me for that too.
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0: Now busy on the M50 southbound following an earlier spillage at Junction 9 Red Cow on the southbound slip from the M50 to the N7.
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14: With the latest from the Sunshine Newsroom, I'm Ruth Fitzsimon. The Taoiseach says a number of key government departments will be exempt from budget cutbacks. Departments have been asked to wind back some of their budget for 27 after overruns in the Department of Education. This is to be achieved by finding efficiencies or cuts in those departments, and Simon Harris says some key areas will be exempt.
15: We've been very clear that the levy must not impact on important areas, must not impact, for example, Minister Cleary's here, on the social protection vote and people with a disability care and those weekly payments. It must not impact on Department of Health pay allocations, in other words staffing, nor the Department of Justice staffing. It must not impact on housing or disability services and a number of other carve-outs, if you like.
14: The credibility of threatening emails sent to 20 primary schools in Carlow yesterday is still being investigated. Some schools closed after receiving the messages just before 7 o'clock yesterday morning. Some of the emails contained pictures of guns and threats of mass shootings. Gardaí are patrolling all 42 primary schools across the county today and tomorrow. Dr. Colm Nochter, child and adolescent psychotherapist, has this advice for parents who may be feeling worried.
16: When you're talking to children about any sort of adult-like crisis, you want the child to be aware but not overwhelmed. So the key is to tailor the information according to their developmental age. Very basic information, but scaffolding that out of hope and reassurance. But one of the main things as a parent is to try and manage your own anxiety about it.
14: Minister Jack Chambers is defending the spending for his attendance at a conference in Washington, D.C. The public expenditure minister attended the off-the-record event at a cost of almost €7,000 to the taxpayer. Sinn Féin's criticising it, including an amount for business class flights, and says the event was overly secretive. That's something Minister Chambers is disputing.
17: So all of the attendees of at the particular conference are published on the Bilderberg website, as is the specific agenda across many topics. As I've said, it was AI, Arctic security, digital finance, energy diversification, Europe, global trade and the Middle East. It's attended by public representatives, members of government from parts of Europe, parts of the US.
14: Electricity Ireland is increasing residential electricity and gas prices from the 1st of July. Bills will go up by 8% and gas bills by 7.7%. The company's blaming the conflict in the Middle East for putting upward pressure on wholesale energy markets. It says it's the first increase in prices since October 2022. Finally, Dublin City Council is taking over a new bike scheme. The current Dublin Bikes contract runs out next September and isn't being renewed. Instead, the council says after 18 years, it's time for a refresh and it's going out to market. Brendan O'Brien, Executive Manager of Traffic at DCC, says the intention is to keep some aspects of the scheme the same.
18: We want to expand it. We want to move it from where it is at the moment as being really within the canals. We want to expand that further out. We want to make it a very much a citywide scheme. We also want to keep some of the things that are really good about the bike scheme. So for what you might call the classic bikes, the unpowered bikes, we still want to maintain that 30 minutes free for the long-term subscribers.
14: And that's your news for now.
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19: It's Noix Newman's kitchens, floors, decks and doors.
14: To soccer first, Republic of Ireland manager Heimir Hallgrimsson could start some fresh faces in tonight's friendly with Qatar. Extra players will be released for next week's tie with Canada. Hallgrimsson says he's not worried that they're unavailable for this evening.
20: We're just happy with the players we have. We're trying to focus on those that we are working with here, not who is not here. And it just gives opportunities for those that are in. And it's our job to work with those players.
14: Kick-off at the Aviva is at 7.45. In rugby, Ciarán Frawley has been left out of Leinster squad to face the Lions in the URC quarterfinals this weekend. Leo Cullen has made six changes from the loss in the Champions Cup final. James Lowe is among those to return in what will be his 100th appearance for the Blues. And finally to golf, Seamus Power is back in action for the opening day of the Charles Schwab Challenge. The Waterford golfer starts his tournament in Texas just after 6 o'clock this evening. That's your sport for now.
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14: Dry and sunny, turning cloudier this afternoon with some light rain and drizzle expected this evening. Highest temperatures of 21 to 24 degrees. That's the latest from the Sunshine Newsroom. We'll have more in an hour.
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Shania Twain, Sunshine 106.8, Dublin's easy place to relax. Thursday afternoon, it is International Burger Day today, and I'm sharing that with you in case you are just like me or your household is like mine, where the question every day is, what are we having for dinner? Oh, it just becomes so tedious sometimes, doesn't it? But there you are. You're totally sorted. Burgers all around now for the day. That's in it. Maybe fire up the barbecue before the

0: sun does a runner on us, huh? It's also World Passion Fruit Martini Day today. I don't need to add anything to that now, do I?
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0: Now, if you ever wanted to learn to play the ukulele, or indeed you can play the ukulele and you'd like to show everybody else just how good you are at it, well, here's your opportunity. The Skerries Ukulele Festival kicks off tomorrow and continues through Sunday, bringing ukulele lovers together from all over the country and abroad to make music, learn new skills, have fun and share a love of music and song with everybody. There's a ton of stuff going on, from concerts to workshops for the whole family, and watch out too for flash mobs around the town of Skerries during the weekend, which will create very much a fun atmosphere in a beautiful setting beside the sea. If you want to find out more about what's going on over the weekend, if you go to skerriesukulelefestival.com, well, all the information is there for you. And that's the Dublin Diary this afternoon. Again, a reminder, we're always here to help get the word out for you if there is something that you're involved with, and all you have to do to make that happen is email us in the details. dublindiary@sunshineradio.ie.
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0: Well, we'll all be having a little moon dance this weekend. On Sunday, actually, we have the second full moon of the month, which is a blue moon, the year's smallest and most distant full moon, actually. And it'll be very bright, even though it's small in the sky. So just sharing that with you, perhaps something to look forward to if you like all things astronomical. It's Sunshine 106.8, Dublin's easy place to relax. Thanks for joining me this afternoon. Hope you're enjoying the music. Always my pleasure to be here playing it for you. And that is an absolute fact. More than a pleasure, actually. Stay right there with me. We'll continue with the music very shortly to Tina Turner and more on the way.
1: 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Imi Baltana, Mila Nige the Shaska Tho, Han Marilyn Monroe, Happy Birthday, Mr. President, Egbrella Uchtheron Merikanoch, John F. Kennedy, Streamy Duration for Marilyn Monroe Boss. 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Éirin show, han siad Journey, Don't Stop Believing. 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

0: Pointer Sisters, Sunshine 106.8, Dublin's easy place to relax. Almost 4 o'clock now, and day's just flying by. Is that another day that's just flying by? They're all flying by. Stay with me as we'll continue after the 4 o'clock news, easing you through what's left of the afternoon with John Wade, Michael Bublé. It's Gladys Knight's birthday today, so a tribute to her as well, and a chance for you to enter to win our two-night stay with breakfast and dinner on one night at the fabulous Landmark Hotel in Carrick-on-Shannon. Don't go anywhere.
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2: 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Join me for the What's On Guide to the June Bank Holiday Weekend. It's Saturday Live this Saturday morning from 9 a.m. where fans of the late Chris Rea are in for a real treat when the Chris Rea Experience arrives at the 3 Olympia on October 13th. And I'll be chatting to close friend Paul Casey, who played with Chris for years, and about his legacy and returning to that theatre for an unforgettable night of his hits. I'll have some tickets to give away too. Morgan Pierce from Solar Smart will be here to give advice on those thinking about saving on their electricity bill and using their roof space to cut back on those energy costs. And on Travel Talk this weekend, Ed Finn takes a walk along the first Camino Way from Oviedo to Santiago, where it all began. Plus a look at the big events for the long June weekend in our What's On Guides. Saturday Live this Saturday morning from 9 a.m.
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0: Now, the M50 southbound is slow between the M1 interchange and Junction 6 Blanchardstown following an earlier incident. And the N7 inbound onto the Naas Road is slow from Junction 2 Kingswood to the Long Mile Road Junction.
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17: The latest from the Sunshine Newsroom, I'm Ruth Fitzsimon. A man has been arrested after a woman's body was found in County Galway this morning. Gardaí attended the scene in Clifton. Cameron Clark reports.
18: Gardaí found the body of a woman in her 30s near an emergency residential premises in Clifton this morning. They say her body will be removed in due course and a post-mortem exam will be carried out, the results of which will help in determining the course of the investigation. A man in his 30s was arrested and is receiving medical treatment. Gardaí say they're not looking for anyone else in relation to the incident at the moment and are following a definite line of inquiry. The scene has been preserved for an examination and the offices of the coroner and state pathologist have been notified.
17: High visibility Garda patrols are continuing at schools in Carlow this afternoon. It's after threats of gun violence were emailed to 20 primary schools early yesterday morning, with many principals opting to close. The messages, which involved pictures of guns, are believed to have been routed through another country and their credibility is still being investigated. Dr. Coleman Nocter, child and adolescent psychotherapist, says schools should have some sort of protocols in place, but nothing too extreme.
19: It's probably very difficult to make protocols for every eventuality, but we don't want to inherit the problems in the solutions that America have. I don't think the answer to this is metal detectors at the gates. I think it's, you know, closer communities, better mental health support and a stronger sense of social cohesion. But in the event of any sort of crisis, some degree of protocol around what teachers can do, there should be an outline of that.
17: Households are facing a price hike for electricity and gas from July. Electric Ireland is increasing its bills by 8% for electricity and gas will go up by 7.7%. It says the conflict in the Middle East is putting upward pressure on wholesale energy markets. Dara Cassidy from bonkers.ie says attention will now turn to other suppliers to see if they'll do the same.
20: I think we could see other suppliers follow on the gas side. Maybe not so much the electricity side, because last autumn most of the suppliers increased their prices, but actually Electric Ireland announced a winter price freeze. Now obviously winter is long gone, we're coming into summer, so that price freeze was always going to I think unwind, and I think that's what we're seeing today from Electric Ireland.
17: Members of the public are being invited to a consultation on draft noise management measures, which will be implemented should Dublin Airport increase its capacity. DAA has put in an application to increase the annual passenger cap from 32 to 40 million passengers. The Aircraft Noise Competent Authority has assessed the potential impact of this development and prepared a draft of measures to mitigate the increase in aircraft noise. It recommends extending home insulation to more households. DAA spokesperson Graeme McQueen says Dublin Airport wants to work with surrounding communities.
21: We need to do more to help the local community. We're committed to doing that. We've already spent €25 million and we're going to spend more over the years ahead. We're open to solutions that will make people's lives better. That's why we're buying homes where necessary. That's why we're putting insulation into those who are living nearby to try and limit that noise. So, yeah, I think you're going to see more action from us in the years ahead, and that's good news for everyone.
17: And finally, Dublin City Council says it's ending the current Dublin bike scheme and starting a new one. The contract with Up operator JC Decaux runs out next September and isn't being renewed. It's been operating since 2009 with 1,600 bikes currently available across the city. Brendan O'Brien, Executive Manager of Traffic at DCC, says the new scheme will have more bikes.
2: What we want to be able to do is go to the market with a scheme which kind of reflects what Dublin wants and needs over the next number of years. That's why we think it should be a combination of e-bikes and classic bikes. You know, we're talking potentially about 4,000 bikes in our mind. That's what we're looking at, you know, potentially increasing over a number of years.
17: And that's your news for now.
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17: To soccer first, and Republic of Ireland manager Heimir Hallgrimsson could start some fresh faces in tonight's friendly with Qatar. Conor Brann, Mason Mealy and Ed McGuinty are among those who could make their senior international debuts. Extra players will be released for next week's tie with Canada. Hallgrimsson says he's not worried they're unavailable for this evening.
23: We're just happy with the players we have. We're trying to focus on those that we are working with here, not who is not here. And it just gives opportunities for those that are in, and it's our job to work with those players.
17: The most prestigious award in world football, the Ballon d'Or, will celebrate its 70th anniversary by holding this year's ceremony in London for the first time. The choice of venue pays tribute to Stanley Matthews, the inaugural winner. The bookmakers' favourite to receive the prize at the event in October is England captain Harry Kane. To tennis now, and world number one Jannik Sinner has been knocked out of the French Open with a shock defeat to Juan Manuel Cerundolo. Last year's runner-up struggled in the heat, losing in five sets to his Argentine opponent in Paris. In the women's draw, Britain's Katie Boulter takes on Anastasia Potapova this evening for a place in the third round. Looking at golf now, and Seamus Power is back in action in the opening day of the Charles Schwab Challenge. The Waterford golfer will start his tournament in Texas just after 6 o'clock. Finally to cricket, the Ireland men's cricketers have gotten their innings underway on the second day of their test against New Zealand. The tourists declared for 490 runs, with Ireland currently 59 for 6 after 13 overs. They trail by 431 runs. And that's your sport for now.
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17: Dry and sunny, though turning cloudy this afternoon with some light rain and drizzle possible this evening. Highest temperatures of 21 to 24 degrees. That's the latest from the Sunshine Newsroom. We'll have more in an hour.
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0: happy birthday today to the woman they call the Empress of Soul. And doesn't she deserve that? Gladys Knight, who turns 82. Sunshine 106.8, Dublin's easy place to relax. So once again, a chance for you to enter to win our fabulous prize this week, sending you just 2 hours from Dublin, but to a world away from the everyday, where you'll stay at a multi-award-winning family-run hotel, idyllically placed on the banks of the River Shannon in Carrick-on-Shannon. The Landmark Hotel. A two-night stay with breakfast each morning and a meal on a night of your choice. Really, really lovely prize. So because it's the Landmark Hotel, we once again are putting the focus on a landmark of Leitrim. So where are we today? We're in a beautifully restored 17th century plantation manor situated on the northern shores of Loch Gill in, obviously, County Leitrim, featuring a unique blend of Gaelic and English architecture. And before the 17th century, the site was home to a 16th century tower house owned by the powerful Gaelic O'Rourke clan. And the estate prospered for a time. It fell into ruin and disrepair, but eventually was meticulously restored by the Office of Public Works. And now the grounds feature classic defensive additions, including a fine gatehouse, round flanker towers, a sally port, and a dry moat. Well worth a visit. 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
0: Now, there's a crash on the M3 inbound at Junction 3 Clonsilla, blocking the right lane, and traffic lines are out of action on Clontarf Road at Castle Avenue Junction.
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0: Soul from Marvin Gaye, of course, and Westlife before that, in honour of Mark Feely, who celebrates his 46th birthday today. Happy birthday to him, and if it's your birthday, happy birthday to you too. Sunshine 106.8, Dublin's easy place to relax. Just giving you an update on the roads. There's a crash on the N3 inbound at Junction 3 Clonsilla. Traffic is very busy on approach, and the M50 southbound is solid between the M1 interchange and Junction 6 Blanchardstown. We'll see how things are looking. We'll give you an update just before the 5 o'clock news, and we'll continue with the music too. The Four Seasons, Frankie Valli, and more on the way.
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0: Sunshine 106.8, Dublin's easy place to relax. So if you're looking to escape from the city, but you don't want to grapple with the airports and you don't want to travel too far, well, how about this beautiful Leitrim? Just 2 hours from Dublin, but a world away from the everyday, specifically Carrick-on-Shannon. Whether it's a relaxing break, great food, live music, or you just want to explore beautiful Carrick and Leitrim, well, the Landmark Hotel has it all for you. Absolutely idyllically placed on the banks of the River Shannon, multi-award winning, family run, and we want you to experience it for yourself. So every afternoon this week, giving you the chance to win a two-night stay with breakfast each morning and a meal on the night of your choice. And as it's the Landmark Hotel, we're putting the spotlight on landmarks of Leitrim. Today, a beautifully restored 17th century plantation manor situated on the northern shores of Loch Gill in County Leitrim, which was the original seat of the O'Rourke clan. And now, after being meticulously restored by the Office of Public Works, it is open to the public and it certainly is a must visit when you go to Leitrim. So where are we? Well, if you said Parks Castle, you are 100% correct and you are now in the draw. Somebody's going to win this prize tomorrow and we are going to give you another chance to enter to win tomorrow too. The Landmark Hotel in the heart of Leitrim, your landmark moment starts here. Check it out on their website, thelandmarkhotel.com. This is Sunshine. We'll update you on the travel ahead of the 5 o'clock news next.
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0: A reminder, there's a crash on the N3 inbound at Junction 3, Clonsilla. Traffic very busy on approach. And there's a queue on the N7 inbound from Junction 3, City West to the M50.
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17: With the latest from the Sunshine newsroom, I'm Ruth Fitzsimon. A man has been arrested after a woman's body was found in County Galway this morning. Gardaí attended the scene in Clifton. Cameron Clark reports.
18: Gardaí found the body of a woman in her 30s near an emergency residential premises in Clifton this morning. They say her body will be removed in due course and a post-mortem exam will be carried out, the results of which will help in determining the course of the investigation. A man in his 30s was arrested and is receiving medical treatment. Gardaí say they're not looking for anyone else in relation to the incident at the moment and are following a definite line of inquiry. The scene has been preserved for an examination and the offices of the coroner and state pathologist have been notified.
17: High visibility Garda patrols are continuing at schools in Carlow this afternoon. It's after threats of gun violence were emailed to 20 primary schools early yesterday morning, with many principals opting to close. The messages, which involved pictures of guns, are believed to have been routed through another country and their credibility is still being investigated. Dr. Coleman Nochter, child and adolescent psychotherapist, says schools should have some sort of protocols in place, but nothing too extreme.
19: It's probably very difficult to make protocols for every eventuality, but we don't want to inherit the problems in the solutions that America have. I don't think the answer to this is metal detectors at the gates. I think it's, you know, closer communities, better mental health support and a stronger sense of social cohesion. But in the event of any sort of crisis, some degree of protocol around what teachers can do, there should be an outline of that.
17: Households are facing a price hike for electricity and gas from July. Electric Ireland is increasing its bills by 8% for electricity and gas will go up by 7.7%. It says the conflict in the Middle East is putting upward pressure on wholesale energy markets. Dara Cassidy from bonkers.ie says attention will now turn to other suppliers to see if they'll do the same.
20: I think we could see other suppliers follow on the gas side. Maybe not so much the electricity side, because last autumn most of the suppliers increased their prices, but actually Electric Ireland announced a winter price freeze. Now obviously winter is long gone, we're coming into summer, so that price freeze was always going to, I think, unwind, and I think that's what we're seeing today from Electric Ireland.
17: Members of the public are being invited to a consultation on draft noise management measures which will be implemented should Dublin Airport increase its capacity. DAA has put in an application to increase the annual passenger cap from 32 to 40 million passengers. The Aircraft Noise Competent Authority has assessed the potential impact of this development and prepared a draft of measures to mitigate the increase in aircraft noise. It recommends extending home insulation to more households. DAA spokesperson Graeme McQueen says Dublin Airport wants to work with surrounding communities.
1: We need to do more to help the local community. We're committed to doing that. We've already spent €25 million and we're going to spend more over the years ahead. We're open to solutions that will make people's lives better. That's why we're buying homes where necessary. That's why we're putting insulation into those who are living nearby to try and limit that noise. So yeah, I think you're going to see more action from us in the years ahead, and that's good news for everyone.
17: And finally, Dublin City Council says it's ending the current Dublin bike scheme and starting a new one. The contract with operator JC DeCow runs out next September and isn't being renewed. It's been operating since 2009 with 1,600 bikes currently available across the city. Brendan O'Brien, Executive Manager of Traffic at DCC, says the new scheme will have more bikes.
21: What we want to be able to do is go to the market with a scheme which kind of reflects what Dublin wants and needs over the next number of years. That's why we think it should be a combination of e-bikes and classic bikes. You know, we're talking potentially about 4,000 bikes in our mind. That's what we're looking at, you know, potentially increasing over a number of years.
17: And that's your news for now.
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17: To soccer first, and Republic of Ireland manager Heimir Hallgrimsson could start some fresh faces in tonight's friendly with Qatar. Conor Brann, Mason Mealy and Ed McGuinty are among those who could make their senior international debuts. Extra players will be released for next week's tie with Canada. Hallgrimsson says he's not worried they're unavailable for this evening.
22: We're just happy with the players we have. We're trying to focus on those that we are working with here, not who is not here. And it just gives opportunities for those that are in, and it's our job to work with those players.
17: The most prestigious award in world football, the Ballon d'Or, will celebrate its 70th anniversary by holding this year's ceremony in London for the first time. The choice of venue pays tribute to Stanley Matthews, the inaugural winner. The bookmaker's favourite to receive the prize at the event in October is England captain Harry Kane. To tennis now, and world number one Jannik Sinner has been knocked out of the French Open with a shock defeat to Juan Manuel Cerundolo. Last year's runner-up struggled in the heat, losing in five sets to his Argentine opponent in Paris. In the women's draw, Britain's Katie Boulter takes on Anastasia Potapova this evening for a place in the third round. Looking at golf now, and Seamus Power is back in action the opening day of the Charles Schwab Challenge. The Waterford golfer will start his tournament in Texas just after 6 o'clock. Finally, to cricket, the Ireland men's cricketers have gotten their innings underway on the second day of their test against New Zealand. The tourists declared for 490 runs, with Ireland currently 59 for 6 after 13 overs. They trail by 431 runs. And that's your sport for now.
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17: Temu has been fined €200 million by the EU under the Digital Services Act. The European Commission claims the company failed to assess the systematic risks of illegal products being offered on its platform, resulting in harms to consumers. The company has until the end of August to submit a plan setting out measures to remedy its risk assessment obligations. Air is phasing out its 3G mobile network from October to expand 4G and 5G services. The shutdown will happen in phases over several weeks. The company says most customers won't be affected as they're already using newer mobile networks. Those still relying on 3G will be contacted directly.
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2: Dublin's weather on Sunshine 106.8.
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17: Dry and sunny, though turning cloudy this afternoon with some light rain and drizzle possible this evening. Highest temperatures of 21 to 24 degrees. That's the latest from the Sunshine Newsroom. We'll have more in an hour.
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0: Sunshine 106.8, Dublin's easy place to relax. Sad to read this morning, although I have to admit now, in fairness, I haven't been in quite so, well, actually, to be honest, I can't remember the last time I went into Captain America's, but certainly it's one of the city's most recognised restaurants on Grafton Street, and it's set to close. I know. And if you read the news yourself, you'll know that Captain America's, well, it's been a part of Dublin for a long, long time. In fact, it first opened in 1971 by restaurateur Mark Kavanagh and acquired by the McKillen family in 1993, has remained family-owned since then. And in a statement announcing the closure, the family said changing consumer habits and the evolving city centre hospitality market had significantly impacted the business in recent years. Well, I don't doubt that for a second. But if you're feeling distraught, fear not. It's not going away for good. Well, it is going to reopen under a new name and concept, the Grafton Tavern, later on this year. Apparently will take inspiration from the brasseries of Paris and New York. But yeah, it's the end of an era. Actually, to mark, I suppose, the end of an era, memorabilia and historic items from the restaurant are going to be auctioned off over the coming weeks too. It's kind of bittersweet, really, isn't it? Sad news today.
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0: Still very busy on the M50 in both directions this evening, and it's slow inbound on the N7 from Junction 3 City West to the M50 Junction.
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0: Sunshine 106.8, Dublin's easy place to relax. Just reading about Jordan and Kean Adams, known online as the FTD brothers, who have completed their final marathon in Dublin as part of their challenge to run 33 marathons in 33 days, covering every county in Ireland. I understand there were very emotional scenes at Merrion Square this afternoon, where family, friends and so many people came out to show support. Jordan and Kean, they've been running every day to raise awareness and funds for dementia research. FTD is frontotemporal dementia, and that's what their mother died of. And this disease has devastated their wider family for generations, and they have both tested positive for the inherited gene mutation, which is why, or one of the reasons why, they decided that they wanted to bring awareness to people and to raise funds as well. And their challenge, get this, kicked off on the 26th of April when Jordan took part in the London Marathon carrying a 25 kg fridge on his back. If you were out in Dublin City Centre this afternoon, you might well have seen them and gave them a cheer as they ran along. Absolutely fantastic. You know what, in a world where you just sometimes wonder where the goodness has gone, there is plenty of goodness in this world, and there are plenty of good people, great people, and brave people too. And these two brothers certainly are brave. Obviously not going down without a fight. More power to them. This is Sunshine. I'm Carol Diddy. Thanks for joining me this evening, and we'll continue with Classic Soul from Mary Wells and more very shortly.
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0: At the R139 westbound onto the M50, very slow after Northern Cross to Junction 6 Blanchardstown. And the M50 northbound is very congested to Junction 9 Redcow.
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17: Sunshine 106.8. with the latest from the Sunshine Newsroom. I'm Ruth Fitzsimon. Emergency crews are dealing with strong fires in the Dublin Mountains this evening. Two separate gorse fires near Boher na Breena on the Piperstown Road and the Glasamuckie Road are causing problems. Smoke is billowing out across the south of Dublin. Dublin Fire Brigade is appealing to people to avoid the area and advising locals to keep their windows closed. Farmers in the area are also advised to check on livestock. Meanwhile, crews from Bray and Wicklow have brought a large fire on Bray Head under control, though they are expected to be working in the area throughout the evening. A man in his 30s remains in Garda custody in connection with the discovery of a woman's body in Galway. The body of the woman in her 30s was found near an emergency residential premises on the Galway Road in Clifton this morning. Gardaí say a post-mortem will determine the course of their investigation and they're not looking for anyone else at the moment. The trial of Jeffrey Donaldson has heard he wrote a letter to one of his alleged victims in 2020. The former DUP leader has pleaded not guilty to 18 historic sex offences. His wife Eleanor faces a trial of facts on 5 charges, which she denies. Emily Keegan has this report, which listeners may find distressing.
18: The prosecution today read a letter to the court which it says was written by Jeffrey Donaldson to complainant A in 2020. The jury heard it says he truly regrets the pain and suffering and takes full responsibility for it all. When questioned about this letter, complainant A said she believed it was Mr. Donaldson trying to apologise for what she alleges happened to her, but not wanting to say that formally in writing. Earlier, the jury heard the complainant tell police in a recorded interview she thinks she was sexually abused by Mr. Donaldson from a young age. During cross-examination, the defence suggested alleged incidents of the accused touching her chest and putting his tongue in her mouth were fabricated, or that she dreamt them and convinced herself it's true. The complainant responded by saying to imply someone would dream things like that without a reason is ridiculous. The trial continues tomorrow. Emily Keegan at Newry Crown Court.
17: Electric Ireland customers are facing price hikes from July. Average bills for electricity will go up by 8% and gas is to rise by 7.7%. That works out at an annual increase of €138 for electricity and €116 for gas. Dara Cassidy from bonkers.ie says these increases follow a recent survey showing Irish consumers are paying the highest prices in Europe.
19: To be honest, they're actually probably the highest in the world. You know, they're higher than America, China, Australia, but obviously Europe stats only looks at EU prices, but they're 40% higher our electricity prices than the EU average, which means we pay around maybe €480 a year more than average households in Europe. So this obviously isn't going to help.
17: Finally, people are being invited to have their say on how to manage aircraft noise at Dublin Airport should the passenger cap be increased. The public consultation was launched today by the Aircraft Noise Competent Authority. Jane McNamara reports.
20: If DAA's planning permission goes through, Dublin Airport's annual passenger cap will increase from 32 to 40 million. ANCA, the body which regulates aircraft noise, has prepared a draft of measures to mitigate the sound of additional planes if this happens. It's recommending extending home insulation to more households. Niamh Marr, spokesperson for the St. Margaret's the Ward Residents Group, says nighttime curfews are what's needed.
21: There are certain homes that would be in closer proximity to where flights are departing or landing, where no amount of insulation is going to help them at night. And in relation to those people living there, what's going to benefit them and their health is what is happening internationally. There are nighttime curfews in other European airports, for example, that everyone would know about.
20: DAA spokesperson Graham McQueen says some nighttime restrictions are already in place.
22: There already is a limitation on what can be flown in and out of Dublin Airport through nighttime hours. We have a restriction on our new North Runway, so anyone living under the flight path of the North Runway, they don't get nighttime noise because the North Runway closes from 11 o'clock at night until 7 o'clock in the morning.
20: Public submissions will be accepted until the 3rd of September.
17: And that's your news for now.
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23: It's Noyex Newman's kitchens, floors, decks and doors.
17: To soccer first, and Republic of Ireland manager Heimer Hallgrimsson could start some fresh faces in tonight's friendly with Qatar. Conor Brann, Mason Mealy and Ed McGuinty are among those who could make their senior international debuts. Extra players will be released for next week's tie with Canada. Hallgrimsson says he's not worried they're unavailable for this evening.
24: We're just happy with the players we have. We're trying to focus on those that we are working with here, not who is not here. And it just gives opportunities for those that are in, and it's our job to work with those players.
17: The most prestigious award in world football, the Ballon d'Or, will celebrate its 70th anniversary by holding this year's ceremony in London for the first time. The choice of venue pays tribute to Stanley Matthews, the inaugural winner. The bookmakers' favourite to receive the prize at the event in October is England captain Harry Kane. To tennis now, and world number one Jannik Sinner has been knocked out of the French Open with a shock defeat to Juan Manuel Cerundolo. Last year's runner-up struggled in the heat, losing in five sets to his Argentine opponent in Paris. In the women's draw, Britain's Katie Boulter takes on Anastasia Potapova this evening for a place in the third round. Looking at golf now, and Seamus Power is back in action in the opening day of the Charles Schwab Challenge. The Waterford golfer will start his tournament in Texas just after 6 o'clock. Finally to cricket, the Ireland men's cricketers have gotten their innings underway on the second day of their test against New Zealand. The tourists declared for 490 runs, with Ireland currently 59 for 6 after 13 overs. They trail by 431 runs. And that's your sport for now.
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17: Temu has been fined €200 million by the EU under the Digital Services Act. The European Commission claims the company failed to assess the systematic risks of illegal products being offered on its platform, resulting in harms to consumers. The company has until the end of August to submit a plan setting out measures to remedy its risk assessment obligations. Air is phasing out its 3G mobile network from October to expand 4G and 5G services. The shutdown will happen in phases over several weeks. The company says most customers won't be affected as they're already using newer mobile networks. Those still relying on 3G will be contacted directly.
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17: Dry and sunny, though turning cloudy this afternoon with some light rain and drizzle possible this evening. Highest temperatures of 21 to 24 degrees. That's the latest from the Sunshine Newsroom. We'll have more in an hour.
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0: Tira, Sunshine 106.8, Dublin's easy place to relax. Thanks for joining us this evening. Maybe you've just tuned in. So nice to have your company. 21 degrees now in Dublin city centre. Not too bad at all. We're not complaining. Oh, not yet, anyway.
1: Sunshine, traffic and travel.
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0: Still busy on the M50, and just a reminder, some roads around the Aviva are closed, including Lansdowne Road and Herbert Road, ahead of the football match this evening.
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0: 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I'm Carol Dilley. Always a pleasure to have your company. Hope I find you well. Well, it's Friday just around the corner, and probably tomorrow is payday as well, which is a good thing, which is a great thing, and a bank holiday weekend. Listen, we're blessed. Whatever is going on in life, and I know we all have challenges to deal with, but, you know, at the end of the day, it is all about trying to find the positives and, you know, thanking the universe for the blessings that we do have. I know that might sound a bit glib, but actually, I really do believe that if you master that, you have found the key to a happy and contented life. It's a work in progress. Well, I'm certainly a work in progress, that's for sure. Joe will be here with Mellow Moments after seven. A couple more from me in the meantime. Ed Sheeran is next.
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0: now with another little birthday tribute to Mark Feely. 46 today, and happy birthday to him. And if it's your birthday, happy birthday to you too. Sunshine 106.8, Dublin's easy place to relax. And that is a wrap, as they say. I'm Carol Dooley. As always, thank you for your company. Look forward to sharing your afternoon Friday. Yay, tomorrow. Back tomorrow from 2. For this evening, though, keeping you relaxed through the evening into the night with The Cars, Marvin Gaye, great song from Elton John, The Temptations, and so much more. Joe Harrington brings you Mellow Moments after the 7 o'clock news.
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0: Now, just be aware that there are some road closures around the Aviva Stadium this evening, including Lansdowne Road and Herbert Road ahead of the match, and the southbound bore of the Port Tunnel will close tonight from 9 to 5 tomorrow morning.
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20: It's 7 o'clock. Good evening, I'm Daniel Pitcher. Two men remain in custody following a major operation targeting an alleged online fraud and money laundering network. Gardaí attached to the Kilkenny Detective Unit carried out searches of properties in Donegal, Longford and Louth earlier this week. Around £174,000 in sterling, €7,000 in cash, a vehicle and a number of items were seized during the operation. Two men, aged in their 30s and 60s, are being held at a Gardaí station in County Kilkenny. Meanwhile, four other people were arrested by the UK's National Crime Agency in Cookstown, County Tyrone, as part of the same investigation. Meanwhile, a man remains in custody in connection with the discovery of a woman's body in County Galway. The body of a woman in her 30s was found near an emergency residential premises on the Galway Road in Clifton this morning. Gardaí say that the results of a post-mortem will help determine the course of their investigation. A man in his 30s was arrested and officers say that they're not looking for anyone else at the moment. The trial of Jeffrey Donaldson has heard that he wrote a letter to one of his alleged victims in 2020. The former DUP leader has pleaded not guilty to 18 historic sex offences. His wife Eleanor faces a trial of facts on five charges which she denies. Emily Keegan has this report which listeners may find distressing.
21: The prosecution today read a letter to the court which it says was written by Jeffrey Donaldson to complainant A in 2020. The jury heard it says he truly regrets the pain and suffering and takes full responsibility for it all. When questioned about this letter, complainant A said she believed it was Mr. Donaldson trying to apologise for what she alleges happened to her, but not wanting to say that formally in writing. Earlier, the jury heard the complainant tell police in a recorded interview she thinks she was sexually abused by Mr. Donaldson from a young age. During cross-examination, the defence suggested alleged incidents of the accused touching her chest and putting his tongue in her mouth were fabricated, or that she dreamt them and convinced herself it's true. The complainant responded by saying to imply someone would dream things like that without a reason is ridiculous. The trial continues tomorrow. Emily Keegan at Newry Crown Court.
20: Fonachta has said that it isn't a matter for the government to say whether Ireland should play Israel in a Nations League game in October. A number of the Irish squad, including Seamus Coleman, have said that the matter should be dealt with above their heads with intervention from the state. Both Ministers for Sport, Patrick O'Donovan and Charlie McConlogue, have said that they won't attend the game, but Fonachta Simon Harris says it's not up to them whether the fixture should be boycotted.
22: The Irish players who wear the jersey with pride do just that. Nobody should put any pressure on them at all. And I thought Seamus Coleman captured that very well in his comments yesterday. Also to make the point that the FAI gave their view in relation to this, the FAI was very clear in relation to this. UEFA, as the governing body, ultimately made that decision, and that is the position. It's not a matter for the government.
20: US and Iranian negotiators have reportedly reached an agreement to extend a ceasefire and start discussing Iran's nuclear program. American media outlet Axios says that Tehran leaders have given approval. However, while Donald Trump has been briefed on the proposals, he hasn't signed off on a deal. Sky's Mark Stone says it's not the first time that there have been signs of progress.
23: It looks as though a deal for a 60-day extension of the ceasefire, a memorandum of understanding signed by both sides. What we have been talking about for quite a few weeks now, it looks as though that might be getting to the point at which it's crossing the line.
20: And the FTD brothers have ended their 32-day marathon challenge today in Merrion Square. The brothers, Keane and Jordan Adams, have raised over €1.5 million in over 32 days, have ran a marathon every day in each county. Both brothers carry the gene of dementia, which their mother and 12 other family members lost their lives to. That's the news for now, with the time coming up to 4 minutes past seven.
2: And in sport, Troy Parrott will lead the line for the Republic of Ireland in tonight's friendly against Qatar. Nathan Collins skippers the side in a defence that also includes Seamus Coleman, Jake O'Brien, Darragh O'Shea and Liam Scales, while Caoimhín Kelleher keeps goal. Manager Hamer Hogginson has picked Jason Malumbi and Jamie McGrath in midfield, with Jack Moylan and Chidozie Ogbene supporting Parrott in attack. Kevin Zeffie has joined Sligo Rovers until the end of the season. The former Inter and Roma midfielder has been training with the Bitter Red in recent weeks. Anthony Gordon will complete his €80 million move to Barcelona tomorrow. The England forward has arrived in Spain for his medical after the Spanish champions agreed a fee with Newcastle last night. Barcelona are also in talks with Atletico Madrid about Argentina striker Julian Alvarez as they look to replace the outgoing Robert Lewandowski. The Scottish Football Association's chief executive says they support the SPFL's call for the criminalisation of fans entering the field of play. Supporters got on the pitch in the closing stages of Celtic's Scottish Premiership title win against Hearts earlier this month. Ian Maxwell says they need to put measures in place to ensure that doesn't happen again. World tennis number one, Jannik Sinner, has been sensationally knocked out of the French Open with a shock defeat against Juan Manuel Cirandolo. Last year's runner-up struggled in the heat, losing in five sets to his Argentine opponent in Paris. While 23 times Grand Slam champion Serena Williams is considering a competitive return to tennis, she could play at Queen's next month. The 44-year-old walked away from the sport 4 years ago, but is now tempted to play doubles at the tournament in London. Leinster rugby head coach Leo Cullen is remaining tight-lipped about James Lowe's future at the province. The 34-year-old Ireland winger is out of contract at the URC champions at the end of the season, and he's yet to agree a new deal. Lowe was left out of Leinster's squad for their loss to Bordeaux in last weekend's Investec Champions Cup final, and Cullen says discussions are ongoing with the player. And Kelly Harrington is set to make her return to international boxing next month. The two-time Olympic champion has been named on the Irish squad for a Four Nations tournament in Scotland. And that's your news in sport. I'm Will O'Callaghan. It's now 6 minutes past seven.
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24: Dry and sunny, though turning cloudy this afternoon with some light rain and drizzle possible this evening. Highest temperatures of 21 to 24 degrees. That's the latest from the Sunshine Newsroom. We'll have more in an hour.
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0: There's a real summer feel to that song. Otis Redding, Sitting on the Dock of the Bay. Hello there, you're on Sunshine 106.8, Dublin's easy place to relax. It's Mellow Moments with Joe Harrington. Lovely to have you along this Thursday evening. Hope you're doing okay as we edge a little bit closer to the long weekend. Over the next few hours, I'm going to be playing some gorgeous music. There might be something you'd like to hear. If there is, you're more than welcome to get in touch. You can email Joe at sunshineradio.ie. We'll take a quick break. We're back in a moment.
1: Cruinniú na nOg, Ireland's National Day of Creativity, is back on Saturday, 6th of June, all over the island of Ireland. We spoke to Megan Hogan, Waterford Wall's ambassador, about this year's event and why unleashing your creative spark is so important.
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0: Gabrielle, Out of Reach. You're listening to Sunshine 106.8, Dublin's easy place to relax. It's Mellow Moments. Hope you're doing okay this Thursday, taking it nice and easy, enjoying all this fab music. I'm going to take a short break and come back very soon with Sade.
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2: 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Join me for the What's On Guide to the June Bank Holiday Weekend. It's Saturday Live this Saturday morning from 9 a.m. where fans of the late Chris Rea are in for a real treat when the Chris Rea Experience arrives at the 3 Olympia on October 13th, and I'll be chatting to close friend Paul Casey, who played with Chris for years, and about his legacy and returning to that theatre for an unforgettable night of his hits. I'll have some tickets to give away too. Morgan Pierce from Solar Smart will be here to give advice on those thinking about saving on their electricity bill and using their roof space to cut back on those energy costs. And on Travel Talk this weekend, Ed Finn takes a walk along the first Camino Way from Oviedo to Santiago, where it all began. Plus a look at the big events for the long June weekend in our What's On Guides. Saturday Live this Saturday morning from 9 a.m.
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It's Mellow Moments with Joe Harrington. Fast approaching 8 o'clock this Thursday evening of another beautiful hour. It's all set out, it's ready to go, and it's on the way after we check out the latest news and sport from the Sunshine Newsroom.

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14: It's 8 o'clock. Good evening, I'm Daniel Pitcher. Two men remain in custody following a major operation targeting an alleged online fraud and money laundering network. Gardaí attached to the Kilkenny Detective Unit carried out searches of properties in Donegal, Longford and Louth earlier this week. Around £174,000 sterling, €7,000 in cash, a vehicle and a number of items were seized during the operation. Two men aged in their 30s and 60s are being held at a Garda station in County Kilkenny. Meanwhile, four other people were arrested by the UK's National Crime Agency in Cookstown, County Tyrone, as part of the same investigation. The trial of Jeffrey Donaldson has heard that he wrote a letter to one of his alleged victims in 2020. The former DUP leader has pleaded not guilty to 18 historic sex offences. His wife Eleanor faces a trial of facts on 5 charges, which she denies. Emily Keegan has this report, which some listeners may find distressing.
15: The prosecution today read a letter to the court, which it says was written by Jeffrey Donaldson to complainant A in 2020. The jury heard it says he truly regrets the pain and suffering and takes full responsibility for it all. When questioned about this letter, complainant A said she believed it was Mr. Donaldson trying to apologise for what she alleges happened to her, but not wanting to say that formally in writing. Earlier, the jury heard the complainant tell police in a recorded interview she thinks she was sexually abused by Mr. Donaldson from a young age. During cross-examination, the defence suggested alleged incidents of the accused touching her chest and putting his tongue in her mouth were fabricated, or that she dreamt them and convinced herself it's true. The complainant responded by saying to imply someone would dream things like that without a reason is ridiculous. The trial continues tomorrow. Emily Keegan at Newry Crown Court.
14: A deal has been reached by US and Iranian negotiators to extend the ceasefire in the Middle East conflict by 60 days. The so-called memorandum of understanding will see the vital shipping lane, the Strait of Hormuz, reopen. US media says that the document is now on Donald Trump's desk and awaiting his approval. Sky's US correspondent Mark Stone says it buys some breathing space.
16: To be able to deal with the really thorny issue of the nuclear question. So in a sense, we're kind of back to square one, but it means the fighting is not going to restart, presumably, and there is space for President Trump to spin this as some sort of a victory.
14: Firefighters have been dealing with large gorse fires in the Dublin mountains since the early hours of this morning. Dublin Fire Brigade crews were called to the blaze off Piperstown Road at around 2 a.m. with aerial firefighting operations launched later in the day. People are being urged to avoid the area. Some residents affected by smoke are advised to keep doors and windows closed. Meanwhile, fire crews in County Wicklow have also brought a large gorse fire on Bray Head under control following a number of similar incidents this week. Dublin Airport says it wants to work with nearby communities to mitigate the impact of aircraft noise should the increase in passenger cap go ahead. DAA has applied for planning permission to increase the annual passenger cap from 32 to 40 million. A 14-week public consultation on draft noise management measures for the airport began today. DAA spokesperson Graeme McQueen says steps have already been taken.
17: We already have plans in place to insulate up to 1,000 more houses. We did that off our own bat before anyone told us to do that. So I think that shows the commitment that we have. But look, fundamentally, the airport needs to have room to grow. Demand is just so high. That's our job as an airport, to support the economy, to support, you know, the tourism sector, to support people who want to get on and off this island.
14: And the FTD brothers have ended their 32-day marathon challenge today in Merrion Square. The two brothers, Keane and Jordan Adams, have raised over 1.5 million euro in over 32 days, have run a marathon every day in each county. Both brothers carry a gene of dementia, which their mother and 12 other family members sadly lost their lives to. It's 4 minutes past eight.
18: And in sports, the Republic of Ireland are taking on Qatar in an international friendly where Hamer Hogginson's side lead 1-0 early on. Captain Nathan Collins heading Ireland in front at the Aviva against their World Cup bound opponents. Lily Ag has been appointed the new manager of the Athlone Town women's team. The Republic of Ireland midfielder has signed a 2.5-year contract with the reigning Women's National League champions. Ag says she's beyond excited to take over the Midlanders after being impressed by their plans for the future. Kevin Zeffy has joined Sligo Rovers until the end of the season. The former Inter and Roma midfielder had been training with the Bitter Red in recent weeks, while Anthony Gordon will complete his 80 million euro move to Barcelona tomorrow. The England forward has arrived in Spain for his medical after the Spanish champions agreed a fee with Newcastle last night. World tennis number one, Jannik Sinner, has been sensationally knocked out of the French Open. He suffered a shock defeat against Juan Manuel Cerundolo. Last year's runner-up struggled in the heat, losing in 5 sets to his Argentine opponent in Paris. While 23-time Grand Slam champion Serena Williams is considering a competitive return to tennis. She could play at Queen's next month. The 44-year-old walked away from the sport 4 years ago, but is now tempted to play doubles at the London tournament. Leinster rugby head coach Leo Cullen is remaining tight-lipped about James Lowe's future at the province. The 34-year-old Ireland winger is out of contract at the URC champions at the end of this season and has yet to agree a new deal. Kelly Harrington is set to make a return to international boxing next month. The 2-time Olympic champion has been named on the Irish squad for a Four Nations tournament in Scotland. Harrington retired after securing gold at the Paris games in 2024, but returned to the sport late last year. And Ireland's cricketers trailed by 246 runs with 8 wickets remaining after the second day of their test match in Belfast, which has been dominated by New Zealand. The hosts were bowled out for just 179 at Stormont after their opponents declared on 490 for 8. Ireland were made to bat again and were on 65 for 2 at the close of play. And that's your news in sport. I'm Will O'Callaghan. It's now 6 minutes past 8.
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19: Dry and sunny, though turning cloudy this afternoon with some light rain and drizzle possible this evening. Highest temperatures of 21 to 24 degrees. That's the latest from the Sunshine Newsroom. We'll have more in an hour.
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0: The Righteous Brothers, great, great song. You've lost that loving feeling. You're listening to Sunshine 106.8, Dublin's easy place to relax. It's Mellow Moments with Joe Harrington. I'm going to put together Thursday's 10 at 10. It'll take about an hour and a half, there or thereabouts. If there is something you'd like to have included in tonight's selection, you can email joe@sunshineradio.ie and I'll do my best to get your song on Thursday's 10 at 10. We'll take a quick break. We'll come back very soon with more relaxing favourites.
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0: 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Billy Joel and Just the Way You Are. 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It's Mellow Moments. A quick break, but more relaxing favourites are on the way in just a moment.
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3: 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Here's a letter that was submitted last year.
4: 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Some of us build things, some of us draw, some of us dance, some of us imagine quietly. But all of us have ideas. And Cruinniún na nOg is our day that says, your ideas matter. It's not about winning or being the best. It's about making something, anything, that's ours. Like a song with no words, a drawing that makes no sense, a robot made from cereal boxes, a dream that doesn't need permission. 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
3: 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Cruinniún na nOg. 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

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It's Mellow Moments with Joe Harrington. Fast approaching 9 o'clock this Thursday evening. I have another beautiful hour all set out and ready to go. And it's on the way after the 9 o'clock news and sport from the Sunshine newsroom.

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17: It's 9 o'clock. Good evening. I'm Daniel Pitcher. A man's continuing to be questioned by Gardaí after officers found a woman's body in County Galway this morning. They attended the scene of an emergency residence premises in Clifton and found the body of a woman in her 30s nearby. A man in his 30s was arrested in Gardaí, saying they're not looking for anyone else in relation to the incident and are following a definite line of inquiry. The trial of Geoffrey Donaldson has heard he expressed regret to one of his alleged victims in a letter. The former DUP leader is charged with 18 historic sex offences, which he denies. His wife Eleanor has pleaded not guilty to 5 charges and faces a trial of facts. Emily Keegan has this report, which some listeners may find distressing.
18: The jury today heard details of a letter which the prosecution says Geoffrey Donaldson wrote to Complainant A in 2020. It said he wrote of how he truly regrets the pain and suffering and takes full responsibility for it all. Complainant A said she believed it was Mr. Donaldson trying to apologise for what she alleges happened to her, but not wanting to say that formally in writing. Earlier, recordings of police interviews with the complainant were played to the jury. In the recordings, she says she thinks she was sexually abused by Mr. Donaldson from a young age. She alleges there were incidents when he put his hand up her top and others when he kissed her inappropriately. During cross-examination, it was suggested by the defence that complainant A fabricated these incidents or dreamt them and convinced herself it's true. The complainant said implying someone would dream something like that without a reason is ridiculous. The cross-examination continues tomorrow. Emily Keegan at Newry Crown Court.
17: A deal has been reached by US and Iranian negotiators to extend the ceasefire in the Middle East conflict to 60 days. The so-called Memorandum of Understanding will see vital shipping lane the Strait of Hormuz reopen. The US media reports the document is now on Donald Trump's desk awaiting his approval. Well, the Department of Justice says all international protection applicants currently sleeping rough will be offered accommodation, and it follows reports that up to 20 asylum seekers have spent recent nights sleeping in tents in Herbert Park in Dublin. More than 4,100 people applied for asylum in Ireland so far this year, according to figures up to the end of April. Senator Audrey McCarthy, who volunteers with the Lighthouse Homeless Cafe, says asylum seekers are often directed to homeless charities when state accommodation is unavailable.
19: A lot of people, when they arrive in Ireland, whether that's through Belfast or the airport, they're being told go to some of the services that are there, and they mentioned the Mendicity, they mentioned the Lighthouse. So people arrive at your doors, they don't have English, they're using Google Translate, which is fraught with difficulties as it is, and they are just looking for help.
17: Sinn Féin MEP Lynn Boylan is calling for greater transparency on data centres. Research published today from Friends of the Earth says that data centres have drained €715 million from the economy. Deputy Boylan says people should have a choice in supporting data centres.
20: Organisations have had to go out and do the number crunching because the industry isn't transparent. And in fact, at the EU level where I am, we've only wrote to the Commissioner last week because basically industry wrote amendments for the Commission to try and hide the transparency around electricity use of the data centres. So I think we need to be honest with the public and then let the public decide whether or not they want all of these data centres in Ireland.
17: Organisers of the 2026 FLA in Belfast say it's expected to have an economic impact of over £60 million sterling. The world's largest celebration of Irish music and culture is taking place this August with hundreds of thousands of visitors expected. Brendan McAleer from the group that's organising the festival says that the city hosting the event both this year and next is a very big deal.
21: This continuity allows us to build stronger community networks, increase participation in arts and culture, and reinforce Belfast's position as a UNESCO City of Music, strengthening the city's reputation as a destination capable of hosting major international cultural events.
17: It's 4 minutes past nine.
22: And in sport, the Republic of Ireland lead 1-0 against Qatar in their international friendly at the Aviva. Nathan Collins headed Hamer Hargrimson's team in front in the fifth minute from a Jack Moylan cross. But Lincoln midfielder Moylan was shown a straight red card for a dangerous tackle just before half-time. The match was briefly halted due to tennis balls being thrown on the pitch in protest against Ireland's plans to fulfil their games against Israel later this year. Lily Ag has been appointed the new manager of the Athlone Town women's team. The Republic of Ireland midfielder has signed a 2.5-year contract with the reigning Women's National League champions. Ag says she's beyond excited to take over the Midlanders after being impressed by their plans for the future. Kevin Zeffie says he's already feeling at home at Sligo Rovers. The Republic of Ireland under 21 international has signed for John Russell's team until the end of the season. Arsenal co-chairman Josh Kroenke says it's an utmost priority for them to now secure the long-term future of their manager Mikel Arteta. After leading the club to their first Premier League title in 22 years, the Spaniard is now preparing his side to take on PSG in Saturday's Champions League final. The world tennis number one, Jannik Sinner, has been knocked out of the French Open. He suffered a shock defeat against Juan Manuel Cerundolo. Last year's runner-up struggled in the heat at Roland Garros, losing in five sets to his Argentine opponent in Paris. While 23-time Grand Slam champion Serena Williams is considering a competitive return to tennis, she could play at Queen's next month. The 44-year-old walked away from the sport 4 years ago. Leinster head coach Leo Cullen is remaining tight-lipped about James Lowe's future at the province. The 34-year-old Ireland winger sat out the game in the Champions Cup final against Bordeaux at the weekend. He's out of contract at the URC Champions at the end of the season, and he's yet to agree a new deal. And Kelly Harrington is set to make a return to international boxing next month. The two-time Olympic champion has been named on the Irish squad for a Four Nations tournament in Scotland. Harrington retired after securing gold at the Paris Games in 2024, but returned to the sport late last year. And that's your news and sports. I'm Will O'Callaghan. It's now 6 minutes past nine.
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2: Dry and sunny, though turning cloudy this afternoon with some light rain and drizzle possible this evening. Highest temperatures of 21 to 24 degrees. That's the latest from the Sunshine Newsroom. We'll have more in an hour.
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1 month ago today, I was happy as a lark. 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

0: 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It's Mellow Moments with Joe Harrington. I'm going to take a quick break, but I've got more relaxing favourites on the way very soon.
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0: It's really nice to have you along this Thursday evening. I hope you're chilling, relaxing, unwinding and enjoying all this great music. That's Adele and Make You Feel My Love. 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It's Mellow Moments. A quick break. We're back with George Michael.
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It's Mellow Moments with Joe Harrington. We're heading towards 10 o'clock this Thursday evening. Just a couple of moments ago, we finished putting together Thursday's 10 at 10. I've got 10 great songs, back-to-back commercial-free, on the way after the 10 o'clock news and sport from the Sunshine Newsroom.

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15: It's 10 o'clock. I'm Daniel Pitcher. A man's continuing to be questioned by Gardaí after officers found a woman's body in County Galway this morning. They attended the scene of an emergency residential premises in Clifton and found the body of a woman in her 30s nearby. A man in his 30s was arrested, and Gardaí say that they're not looking for anyone else in relation to the incident and are following a definite line of inquiry. The trial of Jeffrey Donaldson has heard he expressed regret to one of his alleged victims in a letter. The former DUP leader is charged with 18 historic sex offences, which he denies, while his wife Eleanor has pleaded not guilty to 5 charges and faces a trial of facts. Emily Keegan has this report, which some listeners may find distressing.
16: The jury today heard details of a letter which the prosecution says Jeffrey Donaldson wrote to Complainant A in 2020. It said he wrote of how he truly regrets the pain and suffering and takes full responsibility for it all. Complainant A said she believed it was Mr. Donaldson trying to apologise for what she alleges happened to her, but not wanting to say that formally in writing. Earlier recordings of police interviews with the complainant were played to the jury. In the recordings, she says she thinks she was sexually abused by Mr. Donaldson from a young age. She alleges there were incidents when he put his his hand up her top and others when he kissed her inappropriately. During cross-examination, it was suggested by the defence that complainant A fabricated these incidents or dreamt them and convinced herself it's true. The complainant said implying someone would dream something like that without a reason is ridiculous. The cross-examination continues tomorrow. Emily Keegan at Newry Crown Court.
15: A deal has been reached by US and Iranian negotiators to extend the ceasefire in the Middle East conflict by 60 days. The so-called Memorandum of Understanding will see a vital shipping lane, the Strait of Hormuz, reopen. US media says that the document is now on Donald Trump's desk awaiting his approval. Sinn Féin, meanwhile, has accused the government of hypocrisy over its stance towards the scheduled Ireland versus Israel football match later this year. The boys in green are due to play the Israelis in the Nations League in October amid a push to boycott the game due to the war in Palestine. Taoiseach Simon Harris says ultimately it's not a matter for the government to decide, though a number of players have said that the state should be making the decision rather than leaving it to them. Sinn Féin's Piers Doherty says the government needs to pull any support for the match.
17: Your sports minister Patrick O'Donovan and Charlie McConnell confirmed that they won't be attending the match in Dublin, but does it not stink of hypocrisy that you expect on behalf of the government the Irish people to accept the match going ahead, but your own ministers are actually boycotting it?
15: Firefighters have been dealing with large gorse fire in the Dublin mountains since the early hours of this morning. Dublin Fire Brigade crews were called to the blaze at Piperstown Road at around 2 a.m. with aerial firefighting operations launched later in the day. People are being urged to avoid the area while residents affected by smoke are advised to keep their doors and windows closed. Meanwhile, fire crews in Wicklow have also brought a large gorse fire on Bray Head under control following a number of similar incidents this week. A man has been jailed for 15 years for plotting an attack on a Taylor Swift concert in Vienna during her Eras tour in 2024. The 21-year-old admitted planning to use knives and homemade explosives at one of the singer's shows in the Austrian capital. Authorities foiled the plot, but Swift's three concerts in the stadium were cancelled as a result. Prosecutors said that a man had attempted to obtain weapons and used Islamic State material while preparing the attack. And the FTD brothers have crossed the final finish line of their 32-day marathon challenge. Keane and Jordan Adams set out to raise money for frontotemporal dementia, and a great success. They raised over 1.5 million euro over the last 32 days. The two brothers have run a marathon in every single county. Well, that's your latest news for now, with the time approaching 4 minutes past 10.
18: And in sport, the Republic of Ireland have beaten Qatar 1-0 in their international friendly at the Aviva Stadium. Nathan Collins headed Hamer Hogginson's team in front in the fifth minute from a Jack Moylan cross. But Lincoln midfielder Moylan was then shown a straight red card for a dangerous tackle just before half-time. Mason Melia, Corey Ndaba and Jaden Uma all came on in the second half to win their first caps for their country. The match was briefly halted twice due to tennis balls being thrown on the pitch. That was in protest against Ireland's plans to fulfil their games against Israel later this year. Lily Agg has been appointed the new manager of the Athlone Town women's team. The Republic of Ireland midfielder has signed a 2.5-year contract with the reigning Women's National League champions. Agg says she's beyond excited to take over the Midlanders after being impressed by their plans for the future. The world tennis number one, Jannik Sinner, has been sensationally knocked out of the French Open. He had a shock defeat this afternoon against Juan Manuel Cerundolo. Last year's runner-up struggled in the heat, losing in five sets to his Argentine opponent at Roland Garros. But the women's top seed, Arina Sabalenka, is safely into round three. In Gaelic games, Conor Callan has been named to start on the Dublin team to face Louth in the All-Ireland Football Championship on Sunday. The six-time All-Ireland winner has missed the beaten Leinster finalist's last two matches with a hamstring injury. With Pádraig Ócáfigh Byrne still carrying an injury from that loss to Westmeath, Greg McEnany also comes in to start. Kelly Harrington is set to make her return to international boxing next month. The two-time Olympic champion has been named on the Irish squad for the Four Nations tournament upcoming in Scotland. Harrington retired after securing gold at the Paris Games in 2024, but returned to the sport late last year. And Ireland's cricketers trailed by 246 runs with 8 wickets remaining after the second day of their test in Belfast, which has been dominated by New Zealand. The hosts were bowled out for 179 at Stormont after their opponents declared on 490 for 8. Ireland were made to bat again and at the close of play today were on 65 for 2. And that's your news in sports. I'm Will O'Callaghan. It's now 6 minutes past the hour.
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20: Dry and sunny, though turning cloudy this afternoon with some light rain and drizzle possible this evening. Highest temperatures of 21 to 24 degrees. That's the latest from the Sunshine Newsroom. We'll have more in an hour.
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0: good look at my face and see the tracks of my tears. Smokey Robinson wrapping up Thursday's 10 at 10. So enjoyable. And again, thank you so much for taking the time and the trouble to send in your suggestions. So many people send in lists of songs. Others just send in three or four. But we put them all together and we get round to playing them eventually. And we really appreciate it. And keep your suggestions coming to joe@sunshineradio.ie. You're listening to Sunshine 106.8, Dublin's easy place to relax. It's Mellow Moments with Joe Harrington. I'll take a little break. We'll come back in just a moment with Whitney Houston.
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Myself, Linda Ronstadt, Aaron Neville, and Don't Know Much. That wraps up another hour of all your relaxing mellow favourites. You're listening to Sunshine 106.8, Dublin's easy place to relax. It's Mellow Moments with Joe Harrington. Heading towards 11 o'clock this Thursday night, get ready to enjoy another gorgeous hour. It's on the way after the 11 o'clock news and sport from the Sunshine Newsroom.

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14: It's 11 o'clock. I'm Daniel Pitcher. A post-mortem examination is due to take place tomorrow morning following the discovery of a woman's body in County Galway. Gardaí are continuing to investigate the circumstances surrounding the death near Clifton today. The woman, aged in her 30s, was found following an incident at a residential property on the Galway Road. A man in his 30s remains in custody in connection with the investigation. The White House says a ceasefire extension with Iran has been agreed, but that President Trump still needs to sign off on it. It includes reopening the crucial Strait of Hormuz shipping lane. However, Iranian state TV says no such agreement has been made. U.S. Treasury Secretary Scott Bessent says it's now up to his boss.
15: Everything depends on what the president wants to do, and President Trump is not going to make a bad deal for the American people, for the U.S., and he was very clear at the cabinet meeting on the yesterday what he wants.
14: The expansion of data centers drained 715 million euro from the economy between 2015 and 2023. Research from Friends of the Earth shows this added the equivalent of an average of 360 euro to household electricity bills. Data centers campaign lead with Friends of the Earth, Rosie Leonard, says without policy change, the situation over the next 10 years could get worse.
16: We could be looking at additional household bills for the whole of Ireland of up to 1.4 to 1.6 billion euro. That's drained money from households' pockets, all because of the enormous demand and constant demand from data centres.
14: Fire crews in County Wicklow have brought a large gorse fire on Bray Head under control following a number of similar incidents across the county this week. Firefighters responded to blazes in areas including the Sugarloaf, Greystones, Rathdrum and Wicklow Town in recent days. Meanwhile, Dublin Fire Brigade also tackled a separate gorse fire in the Dublin Mountains in the early hours of this morning. People are being urged to avoid affected areas while residents dealing with smoke are advised to keep windows and doors closed. A local residents group is encouraging members of the pub to join a public consultation on draft measures to mitigate noise at Dublin Airport. The Aircraft Noise Competent Authority has put forward the measure in light of DAA's planning application to increase the annual passenger cap from 32 to 40 million. Niamh Marr, spokesperson for the St. Margaret's the Ward Residents Group, says the measures aren't good enough.
17: If this goes through unopposed without the appropriate parts to it in terms of protecting the health of the people, ANCA is for regulating the noise, and unfortunately what is proposed in this is not regulating the noise for the community in the appropriate manner. So obviously we will want as many people that can have their voice in this.
14: Electric Ireland is to increase residential electricity prices by 8% and gas prices by 7.7% from July 1st. The company says that the rises are being driven by higher wholesale energy costs linked to global market pressures. Electric Ireland says it has not increased prices since 2022 and has previously cut or frozen tariffs during that period. The utility says it will continue to offer supports to customers as households already face living costs. The FTD brothers have crossed the final finish line of their 32-day marathon challenge. Keane and Jordan Adams set out to raise money for frontotemporal dementia. A great success. They've raised over 1.5 million euro. Over the last 32 days, the two brothers have run a marathon in every county. Andy Heffernan, CEO of the Alzheimer's Society of Ireland, says the brothers have helped destigmatise the disease.
18: In terms of awareness, that ensures that communities are aware of what's involved with dementia, how people can live well with dementia. And that's very important for people to know you can live well with dementia, but it takes a community and it takes a bit of destigmatisation, because we can have that from time to time. So the more people who are talking about it, the more people who will understand it, the more people will contribute to people having a good life.
14: It's 4 minutes past 11.
19: And in sport, the Republic of Ireland have beaten Qatar 1-0 in their international friendly at the Aviva Stadium. Nathan Collins headed Hamer Hogginson's team in front in the fifth minute from a Jack Moylan cross. But Lincoln midfielder Moylan was then shown a straight red card for a dangerous tackle just before half-time. Mason Melia, Corey Ndaba and Jaden Uma all came on in the second half to win their first caps for their country. The match was briefly halted twice due to tennis balls being thrown on the pitch. That was in protest against Ireland's plans to fulfil their games against Israel later this year. Lily Agg has been appointed the new manager of the Athlone Town women's team. The Republic of Ireland midfielder has signed a 2.5-year contract with the reigning Women's National League champions. Agg says she's beyond excited to take over the Midlanders after being impressed by their plans for the future. The world tennis number one, Jannik Sinner, has been sensationally knocked out of the French Open. He had a shock defeat this afternoon against Juan Manuel Cerundolo. Last year's runner-up struggled in the heat, losing in five sets to his Argentine opponent at Roland Garros. But the women's top seed, Arina Sabalenka is safely into round three. In Gaelic games, Conor Callan has been named to start on the Dublin team to face Louth in the All-Ireland Football Championship on Sunday. The six-time All-Ireland winner has missed the beaten Leinster finalist's last two matches with a hamstring injury, with Pádraig Ócáfigh Byrne still carrying an injury from that loss to Westmeath. Greg McEnany also comes in to start. Kelly Harrington is set to make her return to international boxing next month. The two-time Olympic champion has been named on the Irish squad for the Four Nations tournament upcoming in Scotland. Harrington retired after securing gold at the Paris Games in 2024, but returned to the sport late last year. And Ireland's cricketers trailed by 246 runs with 8 wickets remaining after the second day of their test in Belfast, which has been dominated by New Zealand. The hosts were bowled out for 179 at Stormont after their opponents declared on 490 for 8. Ireland were made to bat again, and at the close of play today were on 65 for 2. And that's your news in sports. I'm Will O'Callaghan. It's now 6 minutes past the hour.
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21: Dry and sunny, though turning cloudy this afternoon with some light rain and drizzle possible this evening. Highest temperatures of 21 to 24 degrees. That's the latest from the Sunshine Newsroom. We'll have more in an hour.
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0: Rolls Royce. 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You're listening to Sunshine 106.8, Dublin's easy place to relax. It's Mellow Moments with Joe Harrington, playing you the best late night music in Dublin. Great to have your company this Thursday night. Hope you're enjoying all this fab music. I'm going to take a short break, but we're going to come back very soon with the Bee Gees, How Deep Is Your Love.
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think a lot of people are prone to talk in their sleep from time to time. There's Crystal Gale wrapping up another hour of all your relaxing mellow favourites. You're listening to Sunshine 106.8, Dublin's easy place to relax. It's Mellow Moments with Joe Harrington. We're approaching midnight, which means we're going to say goodbye to Thursday, the 28th of May, heading into a brand new day and another gorgeous hour. I've already set it up. It's on the way. It's back to back. And it all happens after the midnight news and sport from the Sunshine Newsroom.

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13: Midnight, I'm Daniel Pitcher. A post-mortem examination is due to take place tomorrow morning following the discovery of a woman's body in County Galway. Gardaí are continuing to investigate the circumstances surrounding the death near Clifton today. The woman, aged in her 30s, was found following an incident at a residential property on the Galway Road. A man in his 30s remains in custody in connection with the investigation. The trial of Jeffrey Donaldson has heard he expressed regret to one of his alleged victims in a letter. The former DUP leader is charged with 18 historic sex offences, which he denies. His wife Eleanor has pleaded not guilty to 5 charges and faces a trial of facts. Emily Keegan has this report, which some listeners may find distressing.
14: The jury today heard details of a letter which the prosecution says Jeffrey Donaldson wrote to Complainant A in 2020. It said he wrote of how he truly regrets the pain and suffering and takes full responsibility believe her at all. Complainant Day said she believed it was Mr. Donaldson trying to apologise for what she alleges happened to her, but not wanting to say that formally in writing. Earlier, recordings of police interviews with the complainant were played to the jury. In the recordings, she says she thinks she was sexually abused by Mr. Donaldson from a young age. She alleges there were incidents when he put his hand up her top and others when he kissed her inappropriately. During cross-examination, it was suggested by the defence that Complainant A fabricated these incidents or dreamt them and convinced herself it's true. The complainant said implying someone would dream something like that without a reason is ridiculous. The cross-examination continues tomorrow. Emily Keegan at Newry Crown Court.
13: The White House says a ceasefire extension with Iran has been agreed, but that President Trump still needs to sign off on it. It includes reopening the crucial Strait of Hormuz shipping lane. However, Iranian state TV says no such agreement has been made. U.S. Treasury Secretary Scott Bessent says it's now all up to his boss.
15: Everything depends on what the president wants to do, and President Trump is not going to make a bad deal for the American people, for the U.S., and he was very clear at the cabinet meeting on the yesterday what he wants.
13: Fire crews in Wicklow have brought large gorse fire on Bray Head under control following a number of similar incidents across the county this week. Firefighters responded to blazes in areas including the Sugarloaf, Greystones, Rathdrum and Wicklow Town over recent days. Meanwhile, Dublin Fire Brigade also tackled a separate fire in the Dublin Mountains in the early hours of yesterday morning. People are being urged to avoid affected areas while residents dealing with the smoke are advised to keep windows and doors closed. Electric Ireland is to increase residential electricity prices by 8% and gas prices by 7.7% from July 1st. The company says the rises are being driven by higher wholesale energy costs linked to global market pressures. A man has been jailed for 15 years for plotting an attack on Taylor Swift's concert in Vienna during her Eras tour in 2024. The 21-year-old admitted to planning to use knives and homemade explosives at one of the singer's shows in the Austrian capital. Authorities foiled the plot, but Taylor Swift's three concerts in the Ernst Happel Stadium were cancelled as a result. Prosecutors said that the man had attempted to obtain weapons and used Islamic State material while preparing the attack. The FTD brothers have crossed the final finish line on their 32-day marathon challenge. Keen and Jordan Adams set out to raise money for frontotemporal dementia, and they raised over €1.5 million. Over the last 32 days, the two brothers have run a marathon in every county. Andy Heffernan, CEO of the Alzheimer's Association of Ireland, said that the brothers have helped destigmatise the disease.
16: In terms of awareness, that ensures that communities are aware of what's involved with dementia, how people can live well with dementia, and that's very important for people to know you can live well with dementia, but it takes a community and it takes a bit of destigmatization, because we can have that from time to time.
13: It's 4 minutes past midnight.
17: And in sport, the Republic of Ireland have beaten Qatar 1-0 in their international friendly at the Aviva Stadium. Nathan Collins headed Hamer Hogginson's team in front in the fifth minute from a Jack Moylan cross. But Lincoln midfielder Moylan was then shown a straight red card for a dangerous tackle just before half-time. Mason Melia, Corey Ndaba and Jaden Uma all came on in the second half to win their first caps for their country. The match was briefly halted twice due to tennis balls being thrown on the pitch. That was in protest against Ireland's plans to fulfil their games against Israel later this year. Lily Agg has been appointed the new manager of the Athlone Town women's team. The Republic of Ireland midfielder has signed a 2.5-year contract with the reigning Women's National League champions. Agg says she's beyond excited to take over the Midlanders after being impressed by their plans for the future. The world tennis number one, Jannik Sinner, has been sensationally knocked out of the French Open. He had a shock defeat this afternoon against Juan Manuel Cerundolo. Last year's runner-up struggled in the heat, losing in five sets to his Argentine opponent at Roland Garros. But the women's top seed, Aryna Sabalenka, is safely into round three. In Gaelic games, Conor Callan has been named to start on the Dublin team to face Louth in the All-Ireland Football Championship on Sunday. The six-time All-Ireland winner has missed the beaten Leinster finalists last two matches with a hamstring injury, with Pádraig Ócáfigh Byrne still carrying an injury from that loss to Westmeath. Greg McEnany also comes in to start. Kelly Harrington is set to make her return to international boxing next month. The two-time Olympic champion has been named on the Irish squad for the Four Nations tournament upcoming in Scotland. Harrington retired after securing gold at the Paris Games in 2024, but returned to the sport late last year. And Ireland's cricketers trailed by 246 runs with 8 wickets remaining after the second day of their test in Belfast, which has been dominated by New Zealand. The hosts were bowled out for 179 9 at Stormont after their opponents declared on 490 for 8. Ireland were made to bat again and at the close of play today were on 65 for 2. And that's your news in sport. I'm Will O'Callaghan. It's now 6 minutes past the hour.
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8: 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Visit solarsmart.ie.
18: Dry and sunny, though turning cloudy this afternoon with some light rain and drizzle possible this evening. Highest temperatures of 21 to 24 degrees. That's the latest from the Sunshine Newsroom. We'll have more in an hour.
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What a beautiful song. Tracy Chapman, Baby, Can I Hold You? Wrapping up another hour of all your relaxing mellow favourites. You're listening to Sunshine 106.8, Dublin's easy place to relax. It's Mellow Moments with Joe Harrington. We're heading towards 1 a.m. I've already put together another beautiful hour. Again, it's back to back, it's commercial free, and it's on the way very soon.

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1: 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Join me for the What's On Guide to the June Bank Holiday Weekend. It's Saturday Live this Saturday morning from 9 a.m. where fans of the late Chris Rea are in for a real treat when the Chris Rea Experience arrives at the 3 Olympia on October 13th. And I'll be chatting to close friend Paul Casey, who played with Chris for years, and about his legacy and returning to that theatre for an unforgettable night of his hits. I'll have some tickets to give away too. Morgan Pierce from Solar Smart will be here to give advice on those thinking about saving on their electricity bill and using their roof space to cut back on those energy costs. And on Travel Talk this weekend, Ed Finn takes a walk along the first Camino Way from Oviedo to Santiago, where it all began. Plus a look at the big events for the long June weekend in our What's On Guides. Saturday Live this Saturday morning from 9 a.m.
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